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0: 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And that gal who made the mistake of using an orange golf ball for some fall golf.
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0: Classic Rock 95 KQDS, the Hooters, and we dance, named after the instrument they play. Believe it or not, I know a lot of people think they're named after something else. No, they are not. The KQ Ballard's Winter Walleye Connection with Jason Manning from the KQ Morning Show is February 17th through the 19th. It's our annual all-inclusive walleye getaway. 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

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Bruce Springsteen, Hungry Heart. After 8 o'clock, I've loaded in George Thorogood and Ozzy Osbourne. See you on the other side. Right now, The Cars on KQDS.

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2: 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A former Grangekeeper, now about to become the Masters champion.
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0: Classic Rock 95 KQDS, John Mellencamp right there. Well, the Minnesota Vikings did pretty good against the Green Bay Packers. They take on the Bears this Sunday. It'll be a noontime game, and KQ will be at Tiggs Barbecue in Pike Lake for that game. Chance to win Viking tickets throughout the season, plus great prizes from Burnix, Play It Again Sports, Auto Ace Express, Lube, Marine General, Footprint Promotional Advertising, Friedenberg Minuet, Benford, and more. 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

Classic Rock 95 KQDS, John Lennon, Imagine. Coming up after 9 o'clock, I've loaded up Dire Straits to fix One Thing Leads to Another in Zamplin. That's after 9. Right now, Green Day on KQ.

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1: And I say, hey, Lama, hey, how about a little something, you know, for the effort, you know? And he says, oh, there won't be any money. But when you die, on your deathbed, you will receive total consciousness. So I got that going for me, which is nice.
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1: Hey!
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0: Classic Rock 95, KQDS, Rolling Stones, and Heartbreaker coming up on September 19th. 30 years of the North Shore Inline Skate Marathon. Athletes from around the world skate down from Two Harbors to Duluth. And on the 18th, the day before, the Health Expo kicks off down at the deck. And then the morning of the 19th, that's when the marathon starts. We've got Greg Kinn ready to go.
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I learned something the other day that Eddie Van Halen played bass on that song because they wanted to finish the song as soon as possible because it just had an energy about it. And so they he played the bass on it because Michael Anthony was not there at the time. 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
1: 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Money, that's Pink Floyd. Pat Benatar, Amboy Dukes, and Cult. 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
1: Look at the lake.
2: Yeah.
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I love that song. Coming up, I've got Golden Earring and the album version of Twilight Zone. Right now, it's AC/DC on KQ.

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It's Chris Allen. I will be back tomorrow at 7. We'll be on Hump Day tomorrow. Right now, it's all the good dudes, all the young dudes on KQ.

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0: guess the sound, win a bunch of money. That's it. 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
1: What does a Minnesota Vikings fan do when his team has won the Super Bowl?
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1: Almost all kids find this gross, and 17% of adults still find this gross. A parent's checkers life. 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
1: All right, I know how to settle this. 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
1: What do the Minnesota Vikings and a Chick-fil-A manager have in common?
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1: It just looked like an episode of AWA wrestling. 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
1: Almost all kids find this gross, and 17% of adults still find this gross. A parent's checkers life. 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
1: I bought these glasses. I put on contacts if I have to do something physical, like when I go to play basketball or if I go to a strip club. You know, because if you wear glasses to a strip club and if you sit near the stage, there's a pretty good chance the dancer's going to take your glasses off your face. It's happened to me more than twice. And if you want to play the sexy librarian, go for it. I will support you, but bring your own props. This is not a toy. This is a medical device. Normally, I only let the opticians handle them, but since you're not wearing clothes, I'm gonna let it slide tonight. They take your glasses, they put them on, they wear it low on the nose, and they shoot you these sultry looks. It's supposed to be a sexy moment, but it's not, because I'm squinting back at her. And then she changes tactics. She takes the glasses off, and she gives the glasses a close-up tour of her body. I'm like, wow, that looks like a lot of fun for the glasses. Finally, I get my glasses back, and of course, my lenses are all smudged up. I didn't bring my lens cloth. Now I gotta watch the whole show in low res.
0: 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Also some occasional weather guy from Northern News Now.
2: They're very honorable people. 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
5: 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That would put us at a hump day Wednesday morning. And right after Ask the Doctor today, that puts us officially the halfway mark for the week.
9: That's right.
5: As far as the morning show is concerned.
9: Yeah.
5: Three-headed monster back at it on this Wednesday morning. That'd be Scott Savage. He's Bruce Hiskey. I'm Jason Manning.
9: Hola.
5: Good morning to you. Got the wood pile moved yesterday, so it's one thing we can X off the list. I don't know if that's contributing to my nasal issues.
9: Oh, no question. All the stuff you kicked up doing that.
7: All that mold spores on that wood.
9: Yeah.
7: Oh, boy. Oh, no.
5: Yeah, the wood pile had been sitting there for about 2 weeks. I started on it, and then I couldn't finish it because this, that, and the other, so finally yesterday.
7: That's what he said.
5: Boy and I got after it, and we got her pretty much all done and stacked up. But my wife had a mouse in her car the other day, and she directly blamed the wood pile, which she's right, because once you get down there, you can, little buggers and toads, they scatter, so they take up residence in there. But she was all sorts of freaked out. So once she gets a mouse in the car, then the wood pile has to get put away.
9: Yep.
5: It's just the way that goes around there. So, with that said, I just came across this headline. I'm curious to get your fellas' opinion on this. From Northern News Now, bill introduced to reduce work week to 32 hours without a loss in pay or benefits. Would you like to work just a 32-hour work day without a loss in pay or benefits? How does that work for those of us that hustle? I don't understand. Who's this geared toward?
9: Yeah, I don't know. I'd have to read more about it.
5: Under the proposal, employees who work more than 32 hours in a work week would be eligible for overtime pay. Yeah, as an employer, I don't like that at all. We'd go broke. Our little store would go broke because of this. The standard 40-hour work week was established in law nearly 90 years ago. Since then, cell phones, the internet, and now AI. Have increased worker productivity, but the profits have largely been largely
7: jobs.
5: Concentrated at the top by billionaires and corporations. Work has fundamentally changed as time that labor standards caught up. That's the problem. Labor standards going the other way. It needs to go back and progress. God, it's you can just see it happening bit by bit by bit. And by the way, people probably should pay a little more attention. When you have Elon Musk and these AI glitiari determining, all of a sudden they're coming out and saying, okay, look, government needs to step in. We need to slow this down.
9: That's so scary when they're saying that.
5: That's because, and somebody on Facebook, it's a perfect point, something that they saw that we're not privy to has scared the living hell out of them.
9: 100%.
5: It has freaked them out.
9: That dude was it Anthropic that stepped down and he wrote the whole long essay about why he was stepping down and how it's going to destroy the internet in a year or whatever it is. I'm like,
7: well, no duh.
9: I'm like, well, we all told you this is going to be a problem and you all just kept going.
7: No turning back now.
5: So Mrs. Manning and I took a soak last night to solve some of the world's problems, and we were talking about this, and she goes, well, hold on, let's find out more. So she goes to Siri and says, hey, Siri, is AI going to take over the world in a couple of years and kill us all? And Siri's like, no, people are just worried about nothing. I looked at her and said, you're asking AI to give itself up. What do you think it's going to say? Oh, you got me. You got me. You're asking AI, hey, are you going to kill us? AI says, oh, no,
9: you're too worried about it. You're worried about nothing.
5: Here's some more alien videos. Why don't you look at these? Some more UFO videos. There's just a shiny thing over here while we decide to take the infrastructure of this country and this world down in one fell swoop. Yeah, I mean, when those people are telling you we need to do something, they saw something that scared the bejeebus out of them is what it came down to. So there you go. 32-hour work week. I went down the rabbit hole the other day of looking at Facebook responses, and I can't believe how many people are on board with this. Well, actually, I take that back. I can believe how many people are on board with this because we are inherently lazy as a society. For the rest of us, and that's everybody in this room included that has side hustles and a family and mortgages and all that, get off your ass and work and do stuff. Oh, I'm shocked. Bernie Sanders is the one that introduced this. Huh. I am completely shocked and appalled. I had no idea. Anyway. Forecast for today, Scott Savage, is yesterday actually turned out to be about as nice a fall day as you could draw up. My God, was it gorgeous.
9: Turned into a really nice day.
5: Yeah, it did.
7: All right, here we go. Reading from AI, they're showing me patchy, dense fog before 9 this morning. And then that should move out of the area. By the way, if you're going to be dealing with that, make sure your lights are on, please.
5: What? AI will take care of that for you.
7: Mostly sunny with a high of 64. Calm winds. Chance of sprinkles tonight, and we're looking at cloudy skies. Eventually becoming partly cloudy, though, for the overnight, a low of 54. And I am currently driving a loaner vehicle because I'm having warranty repair work done on my vehicle. Speaking of AI, I know it's computer chips and stuff. I cannot believe the amount. I've talked about this before, but the amount of sensors supposedly to help you drive in these new vehicles.
9: Well, it's crazy, dude. It is nuts.
7: What are we doing? I'm a firm believer that it's making people crash rather than trying to save their butts. Brakes are getting hit, and this is getting the beeps and flashes inside, and
5: so yesterday,
7: it's like a disco inferno.
5: It's inside. Funny you bring that up, because yesterday I had to dig out my pontoon trailer, so I have to measure because the two of the rails are shot on it, and I've got to get those fixed before I can get my pontoon out of the water. So I hook up the trailer, and I have to back it down my driveway. It's a significant distance, relatively speaking, to back down a trailer. I have no problem. I'm backing it down. All of a sudden, the rear brake assist, I think is what it's called, locks it, boom, and it stops. And I hammer the gas down. I just, out of anger, I hammer the gas down. It doesn't do anything. So it says, apply brake. I apply the brake. Goes off. 5 more feet. The damn thing kicks. This did this 3 times. Short of calling Ford and giving him a piece of my mind, I finally went to AI. I said, how do I disable this thing? And it was actually quite easy. So I was able to go in there and disable that stupid thing. But what are we doing with all these buttons? I think you're 100% right. Just let me drive the vehicle. I know what I'm doing. Yeah. I don't need all the bells and whistles for you to help me.
7: Big brother, man. What are you going to do?
5: Yeah,
7: I know. And I looked into the screen on how to turn, but I'm like, this is not my vehicle. It's a loaner.
9: Yeah.
7: It's new.
9: A little different.
7: Right. So I don't want to start, turning stuff off because it's not mine. So.
9: I drive a 2018. I've got the backup camera. I've got the front camera. I have like a mosaic type of thing where I can see the side cameras in the front and the back all in one view, which is kind of neat when you're backing up and stuff. Yeah. I've got sensors, but nothing is automatically stopping the car like it is on my wife's vehicle, and it drives her insane.
5: Yeah, there's a way to shut it off. I finally know,
9: and she shut some of hers off. Not all of it, but
5: I'm going to guess when there's a software update, though. So mine updates all the time. It probably turns it back on.
9: Yep. Yeah,
5: it probably does.
7: Yep.
9: My mom's TV, speaking of software updates, did a software update. And every time she turned the volume up, it would say volume 26, volume 27.
5: Oh, my God.
9: So she's like, can you fix this? So I go into the TV and I find the setting. I don't even know how I found it. And I turned it off. But I'm like, that would drive me to the loony bin. Every time she hit a button, channel up, channel down. I'm like,
7: there's no reason.
5: Why does that improve any experience whatsoever? I will say the rear camera has been...
9: the rear cameras are awesome.
5: Especially for backing up to a trailer. It's fantastic.
9: Yeah, it's so great.
5: I do like that.
9: Yeah.
5: But yeah, a lot of it is just so unnecessary.
9: I don't disagree.
5: And I'll tell you what, whoever Ford uses for their their GPS, they need a new company. I've drive a Ford vehicle. I'm not one of those. I got the sticker of Calvin peeing on the Chevy symbol. Okay, calm down. It's a vehicle. Right. But I like F-150s. That's what I've driven for years and years, but their GPS company, whoever that is, sucks. It's awful.
9: That's why I
5: have to go to my phone and then load it up on the screen.
9: I plug my phone in and it's use my phone.
5: Because
9: Hyundai's the same way. Their navigation sucks.
5: It's terrible.
9: Yeah.
5: I mean, for God's sakes, Hunter and I, this is when you were out, when you were ill. We went down to Drummond, Wisconsin to visit a gentle listener who is terminally ill. It doesn't matter, but we took a trip down there in the wintertime. We ended up on a snowmobile trail in the middle of the Shawamigan State Forest in Wisconsin.
7: I remember you telling me that, yeah.
5: I mean, I'm assuming that it's taking us a shortcut. Not in the middle of the stinking National Forest on a snowmobile trail. I'm looking at Hunter, I'm like, we hide a body out here. What are we doing? We got through it. I don't know. It was just terrible. It's just awful. So I know. Learn to read a map. Anyway, we'll come back in a couple of moments, let you know what's happening on the Wednesday edition. Greetings and salutations to get to. And the text line's wide open, by the way. Feel free to chime in with anything on your mind at 724-ROCK.

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0: It is 6:28 at Classic Rock KQ and Cinderella. You are listening to the KQ Morning Show. Jason Manning, and that would be Scott Savage over there, ladies and gentlemen.
1: Hi, good morning.
0: A little bit behind already, so we'll break. We'll come on back and try and right the ship. A few headlines to get to. Greetings and salutations. 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

0: I ain't going to get anything done today, I can tell you that.
1: It is 6:34 at Classic Rock KQ. Scotty, would you have a word from the nice people at Empire Roofing?
0: Getting ready to head into fall here on Tuesday, official first day of fall. And you might have some

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1: All right, sir, thank you very much. Just checking out some headlines. Northern News Now. Please don't autoplay. The Duluth Police Department seeking volunteers for reserve and citizen patrol programs. Give me a gun.
0: Do I get a nightstick?
1: And say, you give me a gun and I'm in.
0: I don't think it works.
1: I don't think it does either.
0: Yeah.
1: The $1.04 billion Powerball jackpot has officially been claimed. It was purchased in Quincy, Illinois at Hy-Vee Fast and Fresh. Officials say the winner chose to remain anonymous, but told officials about the disbelief that came from discovering they'd won.
0: Yeah, do you think?
1: I don't doubt that for a second.
0: What?
1: I'm shocked that no one wants to come forward with their name. Yeah, I got her all.
0: Boy, can you imagine? Oh, even not just friends and family, but special interest groups.
1: Oh,
0: hey, listen, we can you really use your help? Just leave it to me to do my own research on where I'm going to distribute said funds if I decide to do so. Oh.
1: I mean, my wife and I, we dream. You spend your $2, which these folks did, and you dream a little bit what you would do.
0: Yeah.
1: And I know if we won something like that, we'd give a lot of it to causes we believe in, because honestly, I know it's easy to say sitting here, but you win $1 billion. I understand taxes and all that. Give us $50 million. We could do just fine on $50 million for the rest of our lives. That's $50 million is still generational money. It just is, as long as you're not stupid with it.
0: They have a lot of those shows.
1: Yeah,
0: lottery winners that lost it all. They, you know, didn't do things correctly. You come into all that money, and if you don't manage it correctly, gone.
1: You can't just stick it in the bank. You can't just stick it in your checking. I'd put it in my checking for one day just so I could go to the ATM and check my balance, make sure there are people over my shoulder. Look at that. It's quite the balance I got there.
0: A lot of commas in there, isn't there?
1: Do you remember, I've told this story before, but do you remember Steve Jordan? He was a tight end for the Minnesota Vikings.
0: Sure.
1: He was working at Lund's grocery store one night. And ATMs at that time had been around, but hadn't been around for too long. So then when you made a cash withdrawal, you automatically had your balance printed on the slip.
0: Correct.
1: So it's like 2 a.m. and Steve Jordan walks in. I'm like, oh my gosh, it's Steve Jordan. And when he's walking out, I said, hey man, I'm a fan. He's like, oh yeah, he was really nice. He was in and out, used a cash machine, but he left his slip sitting on top. I'm like, I wonder what Steve Jordan has in his account. So I shuffle on over there and I pick it up. He had $73 in his checking. I'm expecting this big old fat number.
0: Right.
1: No, $73. What are you going to do? From WDIO, the 10 and 13, look at this grok heater. A 25-year-old man, I'm just looking at the mugshot, and I'm judging this book by its cover. He's been charged with multiple felonies after a stabbing at Aces on 1st and Duluth back on the September 13th, so just a couple days ago. According to documents, Kyle Heisler Jr. of Deer River approached two men using urinals in the bathroom, started making homophobic slurs, and then stabbed one of the men after they turned around. The complaint says that Wiley then left the bathroom. Who's Wiley? Wouldn't you want to reference the person named Wiley in the article before you start referencing the person named Wiley, identify who they are? Okay, Kyle Heiser Jr., the victim pointed Wiley out to a friend before Wiley left the bar. They say the criminal's name is Kyle Heisler Jr., Deer River. Now they're referring to him as Wiley. What am I missing?
0: I don't know.
1: All right, I'm going to the DNT for some real reporting.
0: I think there was a disagreement and they end up scrapping a little bit, and then
1: It says
0: one dude stabs the other one.
1: Okay, it doesn't say anything about anybody named Wiley in the Duluth News Tribune bit. They just talk about Heisler. And so this guy walks in, two people using the urinal. He grabs apparently a piece of broken bottle, stabs this guy, cuts his kidney. And then the victim comes out. He's got a slash wound. He didn't notice it at first, and friends said, "You're bleeding, dude." Pointed out the victim. About 4 minutes after cops are dispatched, they found this guy. And he went in there calling him all sorts of homophobic stuff. Cuts him up. And we got ourselves a good old-fashioned POS. Ladies and gentlemen, I give you POS. Kyle Eugene Heisler Jr. of rural Deer River, 25 years old. Let's hope we don't see this guy for a long, long time. Unbelievable. All right, let's go to the text line at 724-ROCK. Who's chiming in on this Wednesday morning?
0: All right, here we go. Smart Bins, smartbinsduluth.com is your website to get information. 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We have a good Wednesday morning, guys, and happy hump day. That comes from Kathy near Ely. Again, thank you for that little video you sent in the other day, too. Little flower arrangements along the house there.
2: Aww.
0: With the butterflies doing a little visiting, buzzing around there. Not buzzing, but anyway.
1: Doing butterfly stuff.
0: Yeah, good Wednesday morning, boys, and happy hump day. Hope everyone has a fabulous, blessed day from Arlo and Heather Smoke and Mortars. Good morning, guys. Travis in Kalamazoo. 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Welcome back. It's been a while. Morning, guys. Happy hump day. Saginaw Post Office crew checking in. Good morning from Kyle Evan, the Sandstone Post Office. Hey, good morning to Scott and Jason, and happy Wednesday to everybody. Have a fantastic hump day. Anthony Ravina's Lawn and Landscaping in Proctor. Happy hump day to everyone in the Northland, and hope everyone has a great day. From Louise, Low C Transfer. Awesome.
1: Oh, my gosh. I'm just reading more about this guy from Deer River. When the arresting officer got to him, he told the arresting officer, quote, "I'm going to put you in the ground," end quote, among other threats. At that point, the nightstick comes out. It just does. In my world, the nightstick comes out. What are you doing?
0: Or you just giggle and go, okay.
1: Yeah, okay.
0: Yeah, okay. Good morning, guys. Todd's Ready Mix of Ashland. Good morning from Jimmy D. Socher Car Wash, 32nd and Tower and Superior. Happy hump day, Scott, Jason, and the rest of the KQ crew. That comes from Henry and Patsy at Mogashine Resort. Happy wacky Wednesday, everyone. Felt great to work outside in a long sleeve yesterday. Love this weather. Enjoy the day. Jesse, the bricklayer from iSanti. Good morning from CW Transportation Services in Superior. Have a blessed day. Good morning from Upward Transportation in Iron River. We have a morning, boys, and happy hump day. That's Jason with Savers, as always. Good morning to you. Good morning, KQ. Wishing everyone a safe and blessed Wednesday from all the women at CARE in Carleton. Good morning, fellas. Wishing all a wonderful and blessed hump day from Josh and the guys. That's JP Site Work up in Two Harbors. Happy hump day, boys. Keep up the good work on the best morning show on earth. Wow. Shane at All American Canine. Good morning to Big A, Matt P, Matt L, Lynn from Sauk Center, and Jackson the Jerk, and Duffy, Green Bucket, and Transplant Hoyt Work Barbecue today at noon. See you there. Super hump day morning, friends. Marshall and Megan, M&M Construction, Solon Springs. Good morning. Have a wonderful Wednesday from Ramona Beauty Mountain Farm. Good morning and happy hump day from Dennis at CADT. Good morning. Sorry for upsetting all the Clancy supporters yesterday. It says here, being a stay-at-home mom is still more blue-collar than being an electrician. Good Wednesday morning from Veterans Memorial Hall at the Depot. A happy hump day to fellas, or to you fellas, from Smiling Mike in North Star Ford.
2: Hello.
0: And let's see here. Up next, Jackson checks in. Happy birthday to the Bend Tech Engineer. And Jaspy the Painter. Party at the Black Bear Casino this weekend. We were told Scott is handing out free slot play to the first 50 people that say hi on Saturday. No, I will not. I don't have that kind of pull there.
3: He is put a new car.
0: You want a new car? Everybody gets a new car. No, if you're lucky enough to have your name drawn and it comes up on the computer screen, that's all the pull I have is just announcing what has been come up on the screen there for the drawings. And that's it. Sorry. No ability to give you free play there. Let's see. Good morning, Lens Body and Paint. Let's see here. It's somebody says, back when we were talking about earlier, it's Skynet from the Terminator franchise. Yeah. Isn't it funny how sometimes movies kind of release real-life stuff? It's been like that for decades. Wag the Dog, one of my wife's favorites. I mean, all sorts of cool movies that kind of give you a little peek on everything.
1: Art imitating life and all that.
0: Yeah. Good morning and God bless from Trinity Dairy and YouTube and Sturgeon Lake. Let's see here. Zeger and Evans were right, only a few centuries off in their predictions.
1: Oh, I forgot about that song. What was that song called again? No, I'm trying to type into the...
0: That comes from Mitch. Awesome, yeah. Mitch. Farther north, he goes on to say, stuff in the air, runny nose. Heck, I could be a poster child for Aqualung this time of the year.
1: Oh, here it is. If you remember this song. Oh, by the way, this won't be on the podcast. This is an on-air exclusive because it's copyrighted material.
0: Yeah. You're getting flagged all over the place.

0: Do you remember this song?
1: Sure.
2: Yeah, they played this
1: the oldie station all the time when I was a kid. Zager and Evans. It's a great little tune. Anyway, you were saying.
3: Rear cameras, from an earlier discussion, this texter says, on vehicles has prevented many divorces.
1: It's a great point.
3: Good morning from Hot Rods for Hot Wheels Police and Fire Fundraising Group. Here's my truck warning. It requires me to read and click OK while I'm driving in order to get my dashboard back. Stupid distractions, LOL. Yeah, you'll have to tell me, man. Good morning, boys. Neptune rising. Hump day. Rock. Good morning, Scott. Why do I always forget my denture when I hang out with you guys? Always. Or also, sorry about my alcoholic roommate. That's from Brett. Brett from Hibbing. It was great to see you, Brett, at Half Eaten Donut. Finally got a picture together. It looks like you, that picture there with me, you got your missing tooth. Got the ball cap on with the hair pulled. It looks like you're ready to get on the ice is what it looks like. Yeah. There you go. You guys had a good time, and it was great to see you. Eric Clapton concert was excellent last night from this texter.
1: I read the Star Tribune review this morning. They said nothing but good things. Said he was 81 years old, man, and he's still doing what Clapton does.
3: Good morning and happy hump day from Joe at 218 Lawn Care. Have a good day, everybody. Earlier when we played Cinderella, they say, heck yes. They don't say that, but I'll change it a little bit. Tom Kiefer still puts on an absolute killer show. Hopefully he's back next summer after his recent vocal issues. Yeah, he's had those in the past as well.
1: I know. Cinderella's lumped in with all the hair metal bands, and they had that look, but they're so good.
3: Yeah, more bluesy. At that time when they were coming out with their albums after Night Songs or whatever they got, they went with that more bluesier, which he loves, Tom, and it didn't do as well, which is too bad because it's really good stuff. Wishing the best morning show in the entire Northland. Have a wonderful and blessed home day. Johnny C., Steve O'Neill, front desk. And Dan from Proctor, good morning to you. Good morning, KQ guys. Happy hump day. It's the start of my work week. Have a great day. Hi, Cameo. Love, Cola. Good morning from the best growers in Minnesota at Unbound. Have a happy high day.
2: All right.
3: Good morning from Derek at Service Master Restore, saying here when you need us. Saying here when you need us. Okay. Good morning, KQ. Hope you all have a great day. Hibbing Park Department Gym. Yeah. It's never too late to do something fun. Bring in a huge influx of tourist money and bring awareness to remind us men to get our PSA levels checked annually after age of 50. This coming from me, recently diagnosed with stage 4B metastatic prostate cancer. Come guys, I know if anyone can make this happen, it's you fine folks at KQDS, the Northland's number one rock station. Oh, and good morning from us at the Bob Tavani Medical Respite House. Says here. Continuing on with the journey there, man. Happy hump day to the crew, KQ, and all listeners. The Lord has blessed us with another wonderful sunrise. Yes, indeed. Please enjoy your day, Napa Bob there. Heather, Mr. Heather at Heather's Cafe in Cloquet. Delicious, delicious food there. Good morning to you, Nate Rick, River City Transport, saying good morning and have a happy hump day. Brock, America's Mailman. Goes on to say, Lord, grant me the wisdom to know this is the path you chose for me and the strength to continue on this path. In Jesus' name, amen. There you go. Happy hump day from the best window manufacturer in the Northland, Ventec near Ely. Good morning to Mike and the guys, North Star Steel and Rylander. Firecracker, the cat that owns her, good morning to you. Happy hump day, Northland. Sean, Brush X Land Management in South Range, checks in. Good morning. 32-hour work week. What? Average 50 to 60, then come home, grind out these side hustles on my days off. I don't love working pretty much all of my waking hours. I'd actually like to enjoy some of what's left of my life. But there's bills to pay, mouths to feed, and a pound of hamburger in this country is seven. I can't say that word there. Dollars, rich men north of Richmond.
1: Yeah, gas at the Quick Trip this morning was $4.49.
3: Good morning, KQDS Contract Tile and Carpet. Oh my gosh, we got to get rolling here. Have a great day from NERCC Meat Processors, it says here. Morning, boys, from the mailman. Any update with the mouse or the funny noises from Mrs. Manning's car? Question mark.
1: She got a computer update, and it took care of the noise in the car, believe it or not. So far, no more mice.
3: Good morning, happy Eric and Tommy from Lake States Insulation. Morning, gentlemen. Have a wa-boom Wednesday, says here. Good morning, KQ, WNC Complete Land Solutions in Aurora. Can you wish a happy birthday to our boss, Concrete Lee? Happy birthday, buddy. Morning, boys. Happy chilly hump day from the old rock pit. Back at it after a four-day weekend. Have a great day, Jason Mountain Iron. Sunrise. Yeah, sunrise time is 6:46 for today, by the way. And then in closing, happy Wednesday, Northwoods from Chicago. Morning, boys. Joe at Hidden Greens North, Gulf North, Monday morning. Frost delay yesterday, 60, and frost again this morning. Gentleman who likes to remain anonymous, good morning. Good morning from JK Electric in Hermantown. Dennis from Solon, good morning to you. Wants to hear the crappy sunrise horns, I guess, there. And there we go. Peppermint and cotton balls, along with sunrise, somebody else saying too. So thank you, everybody, for checking in this morning. As God continues to bless each and every one of us in our journey each day. So keep pushing forward. Faith over fear, my friend. Personally, so thankful for today and every day myself. In Jesus' name, amen.
1: I know we're a few minutes behind actual sunrise, but it's a pretty morning. So if you're able to, please cast your gaze to the east.

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1: Super duper.
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0: sitting here looking at the lake and having a cold one.
1: That's how you usher in a Wednesday morning. Would you have a quick word from Red Wing Shoes before we roll a tune?
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0: It is 7:01 at Classic Rock KQ Sports coming up in a couple moments. Oh. 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
0: We have a $50 gift card to Docs in Sturgeon Lake up for grabs. 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
3: That's right, it does. National Guacamole Day.
1: Big pile of boogers.
0: No fishing this year?
3: Yeah, I just didn't feel like it.
1: You know.
3: I thought about it.
0: It's still some of your finest fishing.
3: I actually almost said it. I'm like, we'll try something different.
0: I'll never forget guacamole.
1: Guacamole. Awesome.
3: Yeah. Lime juice, tomatoes, onion, seasonings, and of course, avocados.
0: No avocado this year?
3: No.
0: What, you retiring? I don't like this.
3: No. And that all makes guacamole a guilt-free addition to any snack or meal. Might be guilt-free, but it's certainly not very tasty. Let's see. National Play-Doh Day. Modeling clay, of course.
0: And for little kids, a fun snack.
3: Initially sold as what, Jason? Wallpaper cleaner.
0: Of course it is. Here's a retro commercial from 1981.
4: Play-Doh. They love it. That's because they can do so much with it.
5: You're the Play-Doh boy.
4: Right. Kids love to squish it and squash it and roll it. But most of all, kids like Play-Doh because they can make anything they imagine.
5: I remember you.
4: I remember you, too.
0: What?
3: I have no idea what I just listened to.
0: What just happened?
3: It's Mayflower Day, commemorating the day that the ship set sail from Plymouth, England in 1620. 102 on board. After 66 days at sea, storms and wind blew them off course.
0: God, how smelly was that boat?
3: Right? They intended on exploring the mouth of the Hudson River. Instead, rough seas continued to plague the ship, and they decided to stay at Cape Cod. It's also National Cinnamon Raisin Bread Day. Pretty self-explanatory.
1: Yeah.
3: Two things that I don't like. Well, I like cinnamon, can't eat it, and I don't like raisins for some reason.
0: No, I love raisins.
3: I admit it's weird. I just don't like raisins. Anyway, national days.
0: All right. Thank you, sir. Yeah. It is 7:04. A quick sports update is set to go next.
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0: That's right. Brewers won a fourth straight National League Central Division championship.
1: That's right.
0: Beat the Cubs 5-1 last, or beat the Pirates, sorry, 5-1 last night. The Cubs lost to Atlanta 6-3.
1: To play under you. Hold
0: That's
1: on.
0: Fine.
1: Hang on.
0: Okay, I'll wait.
1: Got to wait a second for it to get past the advertisement.
0: Yeah.
1: And there we go. Do this. Put this here like this. And
0: kaboom.
1: Little twist and sing.
0: All right.
1: Hit it.
0: Jacob Mizorowski, 5 scoreless innings, struck out 7, up to 243 strikeouts on the year, leads baseball, gets his 15th win. And with the Cubs loss about 50 minutes after the Brewers game ended, the champagne corks were popped at the clubhouse, shirts were exchanged, and all that fun stuff.
2: Why, they haven't won anything yet.
0: Well, this is what they do. You celebrate the accomplishments as they come.
2: Well, you just continue to celebrate mediocrity around here. It's unbelievable.
0: 8th time in the last 9 years they've made the postseason. The Brewers 5.5 clear of Atlanta for a first-round bye as the playoffs set to begin in 13 days. Series in Pittsburgh continues at 5:30 this evening. Yankees beat the Twins 8-1. Cody Bellinger, Spencer Jones, both homer. Max Fried has been on the injured list for much of the season, gets his first win since April 27th. And the Twins lost one of their young standouts, shortstop Kalen Culpepper, left hamstring, left the game early. I would think he's done for the season. There's no point in pushing to get back here in the last 10 games, whatever it is. Series and homestand will finish up at 12:30 today, 610 and 103.9. Wild give a multi-year contract extension to head coach John Hines, 51-year-old entering his fourth season as Minnesota's head coach.
1: Why?
0: 125-78-24, the record in Minnesota. Got the Wild to the second round of the playoffs for the first time in more than a decade last season.
2: So he hasn't won anything either.
1: Right.
0: Again, well, you got to have a coach.
1: Celebrating
2: mediocrity. Yeah.
0: Okay. Well, you have to have a coach.
2: Well,
0: you
2: know I'll coach him. I can coach
0: you
2: him.
0: You also haven't won anything.
2: That's right. But I haven't had a chance to prove myself in the NHL yet. Give me a shot. Give me 3 years and a few million dollars. I'll let you know what I can or can't do.
0: I think I already know the answer to that.
2: You have no idea.
0: Hines 4, I think I
2: do. You have no idea what I can do.
0: I'm pretty confident.
1: You got the revolving doors. You get fired from this team, and then you just collect the remainder of your contract, and then you get hired at another, you know.
0: It is a nice gig. Fired sports coach is like one of the best jobs anywhere.
2: It's a great job. I can fired in 3 days, easy.
0: There might not be a better job than fired college football coach. Those guys are making tens and hundreds of millions of dollars.
2: Yes, they are.
0: Pretty good gig.
2: Which, by the way, we didn't get a chance to talk about the Gophers because I was out Monday, but just continues to prove that you take a middling team from the SEC and you put them up and they make mincemeat. The Minnesota Golden Gophers will never, ever do anything in college football ever again.
0: That was...
2: They just won't. It's structured where they can do nothing but fail.
0: I thought that would be a competitive game, and I was surprised to see that I was wrong the way that I was wrong. I've seen a little bit of Mississippi State the last couple of years. If you can't be competitive with them, you better not play like Alabama or LSU or somebody like that. Because I mean, that's got 55-0 written all over it.
2: Yeah, as long as it's structured the way it is with players getting paid in portals or whatever you want. They may as well fold the Golden Gopher program. They may as well. It's pointless. It is pointless to play football.
0: Here's my question then. How did Indiana go from doormat to winning a national championship and the Gophers, who have more money, better resources, better facilities, they can't?
2: Lightning in a bottle, my friend. Lightning in a bottle. It does happen once in a while.
0: Hines, 409-333-87 over his NHL coaching career between the Wild, the Devils, and Predators. And now we'll see if the Wild can get something done with defenseman Quinn Hughes as training camp will begin. Players report today. First practice is set for tomorrow. The NHL preseason kicks off this weekend as we are now 13 days out from the start of the NHL regular season, September 29th. Moved up a bit this year because they're now playing 84 games instead of 82. The preseason All-NCHC team revealed yesterday only two of the league's 10 teams are represented. The team features three UMD juniors, forwards Max and Zam Plant and defenseman Ty Hansen, and three North Dakota sophomores forward Cole Reschny, defenseman Keaton Verhoff, and goaltender Jan Spoonar. The Plants and Hansen, the only non-goalies who made all NCHC teams last season and are back this year. Reshny, Verhoff, and Spoonar were all rookie last year. Spoonar was named the All-NCHC first-team goaltender. The NCHC will announce results of its preseason media poll today starting at noon on the league's X account. We'll have about a 3,500-word NCHC season preview on the blog page later today at 95kqds.com. Sports.
2: All right, sir, thank you very much. It is 7:14 at KQ. 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

0: It is 719 at Classic Rock KQ. That's Aerosmith from Pump. You're listening to the KQ Morning Show. Jason Manning, that'd be Scott Savage over there, ladies and gentlemen.
1: Howdy.
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1: Farther north, a little chilly. Cook and Crane Lake areas are at 34. And we have 36 in Hibbing, Big Fork, Virginia, Eveleth, Mountaineer, Gilbert, Hoyt Lakes, Babbitt, Tower, Orr, and Ely. 43, Grand Marais, a little warmer by the lake. How about that? 45 in Silver Bay, 40 in Two Harbors right now, 41 in Ashland, 38 in Ironwood, Duluth, Hermantown areas, 46, 41 Superior, Cloquet, Carlton, and Moose Lake.
0: All right, we'll come back in a couple of moments. A lot of station events coming up. We'll do a roundup there. And a quick rundown of some extreme no-duh stuff. The five things you should never share with ChatGPT. If anybody's sharing any of this stuff with ChatGPT, it's head-scratching and no wonder we're all turning into sheep. All that is set to go next. And don't forget about Ask the Doctor at 7:40.
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17: After some patchy dense fog this morning, we'll give way to a little bit more sunshine as we head through the mid to late morning hours. But heading into the afternoon, we'll start to see a little bit more cloud cover moving on in, leading to overcast conditions by this evening, and also the chance for a few scattered showers after 5 p.m. Won't be lasting the whole night, and it'll be light. Highs today will be into the 60s as well as the 70s. With Northern News Now, I'm meteorologist Brendan Pham for Castle Rock KQDS.
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0: 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A couple of things to touch on quickly regarding this here radio station. Coming up on Saturday, KQ will be broadcasting from Guardian Gun Range and Training Facility as they are celebrating their 1 year anniversary, and you're invited to celebrate during the free event. 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Also, tomorrow at this time, we will be kicking off the Progressive Secret Sound here at KQ, and we do so with $1,000 in the jackpot, playing up to six times per day. $95 goes into the jackpot every weekday, $190 on Double Down Thursdays, and it's brought to you by Bulldog Collision and Tim's Auto Care Center. 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
1: That's right.
0: Joining us on the KQ Hotline, it's our friend John Tolman from Bena Ford and Bena Ford Chrysler Dodge Jeep and Ram. John, you are on the air. We figure we should probably let you know that.
2: That was a one time and only one time, gentlemen. I can promise you deeply that will never happen again.
0: Yeah, I've got a folder that begs differently, but that's all right, John. We'll just take the instances as they come. In the meantime, what is going on at your fine pair of dealerships?
2: Well, you know, it's our Labor Day shootout all month long. We got a huge special going on our used, all our

0: down to the Ram side right there, we got over 12% off on our Ram Bighorns. That's over 11,120 off right there. So huge deals going on. Of course, all of our new coming at 20-year, 200,000 power drivetrain warranty at no charge. Gentlemen, as always, we have a little saying over there. If it doesn't say Benefor in the back, my friends,
1: you paid way too much.
0: All right, gentlemen, here's today's teaser. I hope it puts a smile on somebody's face. What do you call a pig with no legs?
2: What? I don't know.
3: What do you call a pig with no legs?
0: A groundhog.
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4: 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Ah,
2: good stuff, man.
3: JT, have a lovely day. We'll talk with you on Friday.
0: Everybody, put a smile on your face. Say hi to somebody. Hold a door open for somebody to make their day. Yeah. We'll talk to you on Friday. Talk to you. Bye-bye.
2: Thank you.
3: There he goes. John Tolman at Ben of Ford Chrysler Dodge Jeep and Ram. 731, Dr. Fishaw is up in just a few minutes.

0: 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You're listening to the KQ Morning Show. Jason Manning, and that'd be Scott Savage over there, ladies and gentlemen.
1: Good morning, everyone.
0: Temperatures around the region. It's a beautiful Wednesday morning there, Scotty.
1: Going to be a nice day. 47 currently. Duluth, Hermantown, 44 Superior, 42 Moose Lake and the Cloquet Carlton areas. We have 37 right now in Hayward, 44 in Ashland, 39 in Ironwood. Grand Rapids at 43 right now. And then we've got 37, Hibbing, Virginia, Eveleth, Mountain Iron, Gilbert, Hoyt Lakes, Babbitt, Ely Tower, and Big Fork, as well as Cook.
0: All right, sir, thank you very much. AI has certainly been in the news a lot as of late. It's going to kill us all in 4 years. You have the big AI Glidiari basically saying, look, the government needs to step in. This needs to be regulated. They saw something that scared the bejeebus out of them. And they're passing it along. They have no motivation to do so. It's not like they need the money. So what can you do? I don't know. But I can give you a list of things you shouldn't do. Things you shouldn't have to say out loud, Scott Savage. But here we are.
1: All right.
0: The five things you should never share with ChatGPT. Number five, financial information. Again, we shouldn't have to say this out loud, but you should also not share any of your bank accounts, investment records, credit card numbers, tax documents, pay stubs, or PIN numbers.
1: Well, why not?
0: Number four.
1: I thought it was all helping.
0: Confidential work information. 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Medical information. Don't share your health records with ChatGPT, diagnosis, and any other personal health care details. Number two in the five things you should never share with ChatGPT. Intimate personal details.
1: Well,
0: you shouldn't be sharing sensitive information about your relationships, your mental health, or your private life. And number one, you shake your head. Personally identifiable information. That includes your name, your address, your phone number, or social security number.
1: Well, okay. Huh.
0: I mean, to me, it seems like a very pointless list, but unfortunately, it's like when you see the person with the vending machine falling on top of them and then the circle with a little slash through it. Some moron did it, hence the list. But here we are. It is 7:38.
1: Unbelievable.
0: If you are dealing with a medical malady, Dr. Stuart Fisher is here to help you out with Ask the Doctor, brought to you by Arrowhead Auto Body. 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
9: And here he is, all the way from out east. It's Dr. Stuart Fisher. How are you, sir?
11: Very good. How are you?
9: Wonderful. Thank you very much. Did you find your quiet spot?
11: Yes. Yes. I bolted the doors, so it's just you and me and thousands of wonderful people in your audience.
9: All right, there you go. Well, Scotty is monitoring the text line. He said the questions are pouring in. So if you're ready to go, we're ready to go. Up for grabs, we have a $50 gift card to Docs in Sturgeon Lake if Dr. Fisher is wowed and amazed by your question. All right, Scotty, let's get to it.
12: Yeah, they're rolling in hot and heavy this morning. They were excited to have the doctor back, and so are we. First one coming in. How important, Dr. Fisher, is having our blood tested for PSA levels for men over the age of 50?
11: Very good. Right off the bat, that's a really great question. And I know, why don't we say that I know someone with an elevated PSA. This blood test is good for two different conditions. One is benign prostatic hypertrophy, and the other, unfortunately, is prostate cancer. These days, prostate cancer is usually not a fatal disease. They're not cures. They put the cancer into remission. But, for example, if you're from one of the groups that are more likely to have prostate cancer, the age is 40, and that's reasonable. And if you're just an average Joe getting a checkup, age 50 is good, and you get follow-ups based on how elevated it is. And this person that I know, who's also from Brooklyn, with no names, obviously, has gotten the PSA, I'd say, about every 3 or 4 months for about 15 years. The patient is a slight worrier. So it really didn't change in all that time, which is very good because prostate cancers grow and the number goes up. But don't diagnose yourself or anyone else. Get the test. Under age 40, probably not going to really get benefits from that. But any one of these tests that we've mentioned over the years might save your life. So there are different ways to save your life and different blood tests to get. So be sure you follow the recommendations. Really, really great question. I will relay the information to the mystery patient.
12: Next text coming in. Good morning, Dr. Fisher. Due to cancer 3 times with this texture and growing someplace again, my question is, wheats, the cheapest fiber product to eat, they cannot afford pills.
11: What is the question?
12: For what type of wheat's the cheapest fiber product to eat, it asks.
11: Lettuce. Lettuce is fiber. Anything that is made of sugar molecules that are held together in something called cellulose and cannot be digested by the human body is what the old term is roughage. And this is fiber, and you can take, there's various products that have fiber, but for example, celery is a very high fiber food. It's not particularly delicious, and it's not something you'd want to have instead of a steak or a lobster. But the roughage should be part of every diet, and there's no need to buy any roughage because it's in the grocery under salad greens. And they're good for another reason, too, and the reason is they feed good bacteria. Green leafy vegetables and spirulina and chlorella are the food for good bacteria. Now, I drink kombucha every day to get live good bacteria into my system, and I do a little bit of roughage along with other New York delights. But to me, the most efficient thing I could think of is a head of lettuce, or I was just in Germany, cabbage, which is kraut, by the way, in German. And that also is indigestible fiber, roughage, and it all has the same benefit.
12: Dr. Fisher, as kids are going back to school, how can we prevent or cure head lice outbreaks?
11: Recognize the signs and symptoms as soon as you can. To me, that's it. There's no other way. There's no blood test for this. There's no detector like at the airport for lice. You just have to look, and the school should be notified if you find any, and you should be notified if the school finds any. It's a curable condition, fortunately, and usually the patient will let you know that there's something wrong. Easy to examine, easy to treat. Everybody's a winner in this, except for the lice, of course.
12: And this texter says they have ongoing issues with tinnitus. They are fine as long as there is background, examples, loud truck, motorcycle, equipment, etc. At night, laying down, going to bed, a dark room and quiet, set it off. In the morning, I cannot hear anything. I go deaf for about 20 minutes. It is affecting my quality of life. No help from local doctors. Do you have any advice?
11: I can't say that I do. I have tinnitus for two very good reasons. I'm a big fan of the Rolling Stones, the Doors, and music like that. And when I have my semi-intellectual side, I'm a big fan of Wagnerian operas that have a 120-piece orchestra in them sometimes. So I've developed this over the years. And I don't even bother treating it. You need it. Only an ear doctor and a good exam can give you the full, whole truth and nothing but the truth. Internists don't have access to these tools. You need to see an ear, nose, and throat specialist. And usually if you're frustrated, ask when you make the appointment for the head of the department, the smartest person there. And you might find an answer, although I don't know of any particular modality that can be considered a cure.
9: Let's go to the studio line at 724-ROCK. Good morning, KQ. You're on with Dr. Fisher. Go right ahead.
13: Good morning, Dr. Fisher. I have a question about Cushing's disease. Is it relatively easy to treat?
9: Yeah, you're going to have to call us back. I'm sorry. You're in a bad
11: No,
9: spot.
11: I understood it.
9: Oh, you did? Okay.
11: I understood. Yeah. The question was about Cushing's disease. And Cushing's disease is rather frequent in endocrinology or in the clinic in endocrinology. It's due to an imbalance of hormones, and it can be treated. It's not a surgical treatment. It's a medical treatment. But most importantly, it's a necessary treatment because the hormones can alter your metabolism and make things like diabetes more common. You don't want to have what would be called secondary diabetes, which would be diabetes to something else other than the disease itself. If someone is steroids, for example, like prednisone, have glucocorticoid effects and mineralocorticoid effects. And basically, they give the patient additional illnesses like diabetes and hypertension. And that's in medication steroids. When it comes from the human body, it might be even more significant and need more aggressive treatment. So whatever the endocrinologist recommends is what you do. That's the truth, the whole truth, and nothing but the truth.
9: All right, very good. Thank you. I'm glad you understood it because I couldn't understand what she was saying.
11: I'm from Brooklyn. I understand everything.
9: There you go.
12: Next one coming in. Good morning, Dr. Fisher. I am a 43-year-old male. I had an episode 2 weeks ago and had to receive CPR. Yeah, just curious to know if there's any way to relieve the pain and discomfort from chest compressions during the CPR. Goodness. There are no broken ribs, it says here.
11: Yes, but there's internal bruising. Broken ribs, by the way, are not treated. Let's say one or two broken ribs. But there's something called the costochondral junction. That's where the cartilage in the front of your chest meets the bones, the ribs, on the sides of your chest. I'm being very simplistic here. And when there's CPR, this junction, which is usually held together pretty well, can separate. And when it's separated or injured, it's painful, especially when you take a deep breath in. And there's no treatment for that. The body heals itself pretty well. And with fractures, rib fractures, there used to be treatments, but they were actually less productive. And the doctors usually don't do anything for one or two rib fractures. These usually heal by themselves. Four rib fractures is a hospital and maybe an ICU admission. But if there were no rib fractures, first of all, it takes about 6 weeks to heal. It's one of my standard answers, but it is the case where to get the bones and the cartilage back into the original pretty good shape, it takes about 6 weeks. And I wouldn't recommend strong painkillers at all, because they can inhibit breathing, and when you have rib fractures or even rib bruises, it hurts when you breathe in. The bruises you may not be able to see on the outside, and maybe even not on an X-ray or an MRI, but they're there even microscopically, and the bruises need to be healed, the blood needs to be drained by the body, if there is any. You should make sure that you're healing by getting another chest X-ray, by the way. A little free advice. And I was an ER doctor. Maybe 2-3 weeks after the injury is usually a time where I think it's a good idea to get one regular chest X-ray. You don't need all the rib X-rays if you had no fractures. But if you get another chest X-ray, you'd be able to see if the lung tissues are being preserved adequately. And that's very important for your breathing.
12: And we have time for one more. And off the text line, this one says, Dr. Fisher, if a woman has several abortions, can it twist up her insides at some point in her life?
11: Maybe, maybe not. I'm not an expert in that field at all. And there's plenty of other things that can lead to problems. But hopefully not. Why don't we say hopefully not? It really depends on the person's healing ability, and it's certainly something that's a political issue and not just a medical issue. But I'm not an expert in that, but I would think that whenever there's some ailment to the body, it takes a while to heal, and the more ailments or problems you have, the longer it takes to get over things.
9: We will wrap it up right there. Thank you, everyone, for your questions. The Good Doctor is available at stuartfishermd.com. Take a look at all of his books, including The Little Book of Big Medical Emergencies, the one that really started it all, and then The Park Avenue Diet, The Invisible Worm That Flies in the Night. You also have his latest, The Mystery of the Neuromuscular Junction. The Good Doctor is also the chief medical correspondent for the National Enquirer, contributing to the Daily Mail. On the TikTok and the Instagrams, you can find his reels all over the place. I'm sure we're missing something, Dr. Fisher. I can't keep track of it all.
11: Neither can I, but the reels are getting better and better, and I'm getting more and more comfortable. They're fun, and they bring in areas of science I bet you would never think that a doctor could handle. So very good to take a look at my reels.
9: Excellent, sir. You have a wonderful rest of your week. We'll chat with you again next Wednesday.
11: Fantastic. Thank you.
9: There he goes. Dr. Stuart Fisher, ladies and gentlemen. 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Sports with Bruce Siski up in just a few.

0: 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You're listening to the KQ Morning Show. Jason Manning, that'd be Scott Savage over there, ladies and gentlemen.
1: Hi, good morning.
0: A little bit later on, we're going to give you a chance to get invited to the Duluth Lawn and Sport end of the summer ALS giveaway party taking place at the Other Place Bar and Grill. That'll be coming up Monday night, October 5th, 5 until 7. Somebody will win a John Deere X350 lawn tractor from Duluth Lawn and Sport. And the folks at Duluth Lawn and Sport, they're always doing great things for the community. And they've worked closely with the folks at Never Surrender for many, many years. And they will be presenting a big fat check to the folks at Never Surrender that night. It's going to be a good night. The party is invite only. Listen to KQ to win your entry. You have to be 21 to get in. And a little bit later on this hour, we will get some invitees on the guest list. By the way, ahead of the party, check out the OP's 4th Annual Oktoberfest. That is coming up on Saturday, October 3rd from 4 until 10 p.m. You can see. It reads here, you can pull out the Lederhosen and raise a stein as the OP transforms into a true German festival with authentic food, games, and of course, plenty of beer. That is the OP's Oktoberfest happening Saturday, the 3rd.
1: Good times. We'll
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18: I'm not letting the symptoms of VFS get between me and my dreams. I used to suffer from vague feelings of unease. Then I asked my doctors about Streichlin straw. He said that with proper diet and exercise and Streichlin straw, I could get back on track doing the things I really want to do. Streichlin straw is not for everyone. Contact your physician if you experience sudden dissolving of the teeth, withering of the brain cortex, aggressive clotworm clusters in the ear canal, daytime night terrors, long periods of organ failure, also known as corpse syndrome, uncontrollable homicidal urges, foul-smelling cauliflower-shaped growths on the anus and face, internal tissue liquefaction, testicular gigantism in men and women, butcher's hack, sometimes called coughing up bones, loud cracking of the nipples, early onset mortality, unexpected localized calcified growths, also known as an anus rib, weak stream. Nursing mothers should stop nursing so that they can take Streichlin straw without killing their child. If you're taking Streichlin straw with Mysclitra, ask your doctor about taking clinflartrinsol. With Streichlin straw, I'm back on track and back to doing the things I really want to do.
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19: A lot of side effects.
0: 808 yeah. At Classic Rock KQ. I saw one yesterday, or 2 days ago. It was for some skin deal, some skin medication. I'll just take the rash, thank you very much. The side effects, everything
19: the psoriasis from... medication now... It's blown up for sure.
0: And another one was for depression. One of the side effects for this depression drug, suicide. You might want to kill yourself.
19: Isn't that something?
20: That means it's not working.
0: Yeah. Sports this hour.
20: Ugh.
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0: Yeah, it does.
19: Top of that page, what's the date on that?
20: March 11th.
19: March 11th, you say?
0: It's our attention to detail around here that separates us from the pack.
19: What is going on? Inside baseball, folks.
20: It really
19: sorry.
20: Is. But
0: well, it's not inside baseball for much longer.
19: Yeah.
0: I'm shoveling.
20: A very good point. Brewers beat the Pirates 5-1 last night. Cubs lost to Atlanta, so Milwaukee clinches a fourth straight National League Central Division championship since they went to the divisional format. Brewers are the first team to win the NL Central four consecutive years. Jacob Mizorowski, 5 scoreless innings, struck out 7. 1.89 the ERA now, strikeouts to 243, both lead baseball. 9 of his first 10 pitches over 100 miles per hour, 43 pitches over 100 miles per hour out of the 82 that he threw. Joey Ortiz, Luis Lowry drove in a couple of runs. Next thing for the Brewers to clinch will be a first-round bye in the National League playoffs, currently 5.5 up on Atlanta. To do that, series continues at 5:30 tonight in Pittsburgh. Let's see how the Brewers look after being up half the night celebrating. Logan Henderson gets the start this evening. The Yankees beat the Twins 8-1. Final game of the homestand, thank heavens, 12:30, 6:10, 103.9. Zebby Matthews pitches for the Twins this afternoon. Six players named to the annual NCHC preseason all-conference team announced yesterday. Three of them were Bulldogs. Junior forward Max Plant, last year's Hobie Baker Award winner, was the only unanimous choice among the six players chosen. 33 vote for this award. Older brother Sam Plant, defenseman Ty Hansen, also juniors, were named to the team as well. The other three, all from North Dakota, sophomore forward Cole Reschne, sophomore defenseman Keaton Verhoff, and sophomore goaltender Jan Spoonar.
2: That's my next radio name, Jan Spoonar.
20: Jan Spoonar.
2: It's a great name.
20: Yeah, it is a great name. It's a fun name to say when you're calling a game, too. My votes for those that care match the selected team, except I had North Dakota sophomore forward Will Zellers in place of Reschne.
2: Yeah, he's a hack.
20: And Denver goalie Johnny Hicks in place of Spoonar.
2: His friends call him John He.
20: The NCHC will announce results of its preseason media poll today starting at noon on the league's social media channels.
2: You're a media poll.
20: And we'll have an NCHC preview on the blog page at 95kqds.com a little later on today as well. Boys soccer yesterday, Duluth East beat Grand Rapids 5-1. Greyhounds stay unbeaten, as does Duluth Denfeld with a 4-1 win over Hermantown. Proctor beat Mesabi East 3-2. Girls soccer, Denfeld 1, Hermantown 0. Proctor beat Duluth Marshall 3-0. Two Harbors and Legacy Christian draw 2-2. Eskel beat Grand Rapids 5-1. Volleyball, Cloquet takes down Duluth Marshall in straight sets. Superior wins in four sets up at Hibbing. Hermantown, a four-set win against Greenway. Proctor beat Rockridge in straight sets. Esko knocked off Grand Rapids, also in straight sets. Sports.
2: By the way, the Minnesota Vikings are working out three running backs amid Jordan Mason's uncertainty. It reads here from ringmethesports.com. Jerome Ford worked out for Minnesota. He's an intriguing player with plenty of experience as a runner and receiver out of the backfield.
20: Jason, your hand is up.
2: If he was that intriguing, he'd be working for an NFL team right now.
20: That is correct.
2: Not on top of the scrap heap. So, just saying, don't try and sell it. Look. You're just trying to find a warm body in there that won't fumble the football and give you the illusion that you have a running game. But don't go with the intriguing player. He's not an intriguing
19: player.
2: Paint
19: that picture.
2: If he was
19: intriguing,
2: he'd be gainfully employed with an NFL team.
20: Yeah, there's plenty of teams looking for running back help, including the one on the other side of the border, Green Bay. They could use some running backs.
19: See what
20: they
19: happens.
20: They don't think this guy's worth anything either, so.
19: Wheels come off. He starts talking about the Packers. Did you check that one out there?
2: If your running back would stop beating up women, you might not have this problem, but
19: here we are.
20: Well, if they would have dealt with that in May when he got arrested, they might not have this problem. Instead, they just waited to see what was going to happen.
19: Oh, my.
2: Are you arguing with me about this?
20: Okay. No, I'm supplementing your argument.
2: Gotcha. All right. Thank you, Bruce. There goes Bruce Siski, ladies and gentlemen. 814 at KQ.

0: It is 818 at Classic Rock KQ. That's Van Halen. You're listening to the KQ Morning Show. Jason Manning and Scott Savage over there, ladies and gentlemen.
1: Hello, good morning.
0: Page 2 headlines coming up here in just a short while. I want to remind you that tomorrow we will have kicked off, by this time, the Progressive Secret Sound at KQ, brought to you by Bulldog Collision and Tim's Auto Care Center. And we're going to start it up with $1,000 in the pot. So immediately a grand in the jackpot.
1: And a new car!
0: Not a new car.
1: Oh.
0: Grand might get you 3 or 4 gas tanks full. That's probably what it'll get you nowadays.
1: We'll help, though.
0: It'll definitely
1: help.
0: We'll
1: give you a little something-something.
0: So anyway, we kick that off tomorrow at 7:30. Hey, look, it's Nate from LensSmart. What's going on, man?
1: Nate-o-licious.
2: Fellas, happy Wednesday. Good morning, guys. That leads into kind of what I was talking about here, Jason, is that everything around you, everything's going up. You know, if you've been watching the news lately, rates are going to climb again here. And it's just been so much turbulence in the last 3-4 years. Families are feeling the pinch. And we're excited. We're rolling out a new program. I'm sure to do a little bit more research on it. But we can fund a home equity line of credit in 5 days. What can that do for you and your family? Basically, if you look at your current financial situation, you got to pay off some credit card debt, installment loans. Everybody, again, is feeling that pinch, and we can help you by saving you some money by doing that. But also, I'm not going to use the snow word, but let's get into that new home that you're looking for before the fall and the snow starts to hit here. You know, we can get you qualified. That's the most important first step. We offer a lot of different programs to walk you through that process, and we're here to help you.
0: Beautiful, sir. There are a lot of questions involved when you undertake something like this. You at LensSmart, you have answers. What do you know? How do they get a hold of you?
2: Yeah, don't be scared to call 218-208-9672. Again, 218-208-9672. And the beautiful thing about this, guys, you know this, we're not 8 to 5. Call us at night. We'll answer the phone.
0: Beautiful. That is Nate with LensSmart. My man, have yourself a wonderful day.
2: Awesome. We'll talk tomorrow. Thanks, guys.
1: All right. Take care.
0: Thank you. It is 820 at KQ. As promised, let's grab callers number 3 and 4, 724-ROCK. 724-7625.
1: What do they get? A new car.
0: Not a new car, unfortunately. We have this event coming up with Duluth Lawn and Sport.
1: This is nice, man.
0: Yeah, the end of the summer ALS giveaway party at the Other Place Bar and Grill. It's happening on Monday night, October 5th. 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
16: After some patchy dense fog this morning, we'll give way to a little bit more sunshine as we head through the mid to late morning hours. But heading into the afternoon, we'll start to see a little bit more cloud cover moving on in, leading to overcast conditions by this evening, and also the chance for a few scattered showers after 5 p.m. Won't be lasting the whole night, and it'll be light. Highs today will be into the 60s as well as the 70s. With Northern News Now, I'm meteorologist Brendan Pham for Casa Rock KQDS.
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0: 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We have Bebby from Ely and John from Carlton joining us at the other place coming up on October 5th.
1: Making the trip.
0: The Duluth Lawn and Sport End of Summer ALS Giveaway Party.
1: Beautiful.
0: Again, keep in mind, October 5th, Monday night, 5 o'clock at the other place. You have to be 21 to get in, so.
1: And you have to be at the party to win that lawn tractor.
0: That's right, from Duluth Lawn and Sport.
1: That's right, and they're going to be issuing that big fat check for Never Surrender, Inc., the battle against ALS. Mm-hmm. Beautiful.
0: Yeah, it'll be a fun night. 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We'll come back in a few moments as we are getting all set for page 2 headlines at KQ.

0: It is 8:33 at Classic Rock KQ. That's Motley Crue. You're listening to the KQ Morning Show. Jason Manning, and that over there is Scott Savage, ladies and gentlemen.
1: Ooh.
0: That'd be Scott Savage, ladies and gentlemen.
1: Never heard of him.
0: It's funny, we were talking about all things ALS a couple moments ago, and I look out in the green room, and there he is, Ray Higgins. And Ray does a ton of work for Never Surrender Incorporated and ALS, but that's not why you're here to talk to us today.
2: It's funny because our event is the same weekend as the Thomas Tony Tour. I assume that's what you were talking about, which is going on this weekend up on the Mesabi Trail, right?
0: That's correct. That's not the one we were talking about, though. We're getting together with Duluth Lawn and Sport because they're presenting a check to Never Surrender on Monday the 5th at the other place. So we're doing a little soiree for that.
2: Awesome.
0: Yeah.
2: Well, Thomas Tony Tour this weekend, raising money for ALS, and you and I work on the fishing tournament, Kohler Toyota ALS fishing tournament, and then the Blackwoods Blizzard Tour. But today, here to talk about the event of the folks I work with, the loggers and the truckers and the sawmills, the paper mills. It's the 72nd North Star Expo. It's the logging equipment show up in Grand Rapids. Starts Friday, runs all day Friday, 9 to 5 at the Itasca County Fairgrounds, and then Saturday morning from 9 to 1 o'clock. You can see all the big equipment. All the loggers will be there.
0: Yeah.
2: Some contests with the big equipment, loader contest. We'll have, it's kind of a one-stop shopping for the industry this weekend because all the stakeholders will be there, government officials. We'll be having a lot of conversations about the state of the industry, those sorts of things. So it's a weekend we look forward to every year.
0: So the 72nd North Star Expo, what does that say about Minnesota's logging and timber industry?
2: I was thinking about that because we say 72nd annual. We did miss one a couple of years ago, as you might imagine, when the world shut down. So am I still allowed to say annual?
0: Why not?
2: And then we've missed a couple over the years, truth in advertising. But yeah, it started in like 1953, I think was the first one, up the shore. And it was a field day. And back then people were using like two-man saws and real rudimentary. I don't even know if the chainsaw was being used by that at that point. A lot of safety stuff. We still do that. But so it's a lot different industry today than it was 72 North Star Expos ago.
0: And-

0: It's amazing, too, in this day and age, everything's electronic, but the timber industry is still thriving and still completely necessary.
1: Well, absolutely. And you see the fires that we have in northern Minnesota, and that's turned into an annual thing, it almost seems like. And it's oftentimes in places where there's less forest management, less timber harvest, because the more you have, like, blowdown, places that haven't been harvested are susceptible to blowdown, disease, infestation, and fire. And so that's where you see those folks. And what we do, and we're only harvesting 1% of the forest each year. We're growing three times as much wood as we harvest. So there's more forest land in Minnesota than there was 50 years ago, more trees than 50 years ago. So, and Minnesota has more certified sustainable forest land than any state in the country. So we're really doing it right here in Minnesota. And this weekend, the North Star Expo is a celebration of that.
0: So not only can you get yourself all educated up on everything in regards to your industry, and there's a lot of very, very informative stuff there, I have a concern.
1: Let it rip.
0: So one of your events, and make sure I have this correct, is the Celebrity Media Loader Contest. Is that true?
1: That's right.
0: Is that a good idea?
1: You know, here's the thing. Logging isn't as dangerous as it used to be. The two most common, I mean, think about logging and how dangerous it has been, and trees can fall on you or lose a limb, lose a finger, be killed horrifically. But that's more or less in the past. Doesn't happen nearly as often anymore. The two most common injuries we have are carpal tunnel from running the joysticks in the machine and slips and falls climbing in and out of it.
0: Those are the big ones?
1: Yeah.
0: And I don't mean to laugh at it because it's legit.
1: But 99% of the time, guys aren't on the ground with chainsaws any longer. Sure, you'll see a guy de-limb a tree with a chainsaw every once in a while, and they've got chainsaws with them in case they need one. But they're sitting in these feller bunchers, loaders, for lack of a better term, big tractors that are with steel all around them. So if a tree does fall, they're perfectly protected.
0: What's the coolest piece of equipment, in your opinion, that people will see here this weekend?
1: Well, we have all the manufacturers there, so you're going to get me in trouble.
0: Okay, why don't I get you in trouble?
1: I think the coolest one, though, there's something called a cut-to-length processor.
0: All right.
1: And it will cut the tree, then spin it from vertical to horizontal, and then it'll cut it to length, 100-inch lengths, you know, just zip, zip, zip, with a chainsaw pop out of it and drop them, and then another machine comes and picks them up. Your buddy Josh has one of those. And,
0: yeah.
1: Scott and Josh Hull here in Duluth are buddies, and it's fun to watch. You've seen that, haven't you, Scott?
2: It's remarkable how just the state of all of these machines have really evolved, and it's pretty amazing. And it all comes down to, like you said, informative, and how important, as I like to say, across this country, someplace, don't get me started, forest management is so important. It really is.
1: There was a study, and I may have mentioned this in years past, but by the University of California, Berkeley, so that bastion of conservative thought, right, did a story, and by the way, I'm being facetious. Great school, great university. They studied, they did a bunch of protections out west in forests where to save the spotted owls, to improve habitat for the spotted owl, and they found out 20 years later, whatever period of time they studied, that there's actually less habitat for the spotted owl than there was before these protections because they burned and they have more susceptible to blowdown in places that weren't harvested. So there's actually less habitat for the spotted owl, according to the University of California, Berkeley, this study, than there used to be. So we're doing good stuff. We're helping the forest. We're keeping it healthy. And the forest, 99% of the use is hiking, camping, fishing, berry picking, bird watching, snowmobiling, cross-country skiing, all that stuff that we all do. So it's good stuff that we're doing here in Minnesota.
0: Beautiful. I'm intrigued. 72nd, I'm going to call it annual. The details, the where's, the when's, all that good stuff.
1: Yep, Friday, Saturday. Friday, 9 to 5. Saturday, 9 to 1. Itasca County Fairgrounds in Grand Rapids. By the way, what time's the show over?
0: This show?
1: In the morning.
0: 10 a.m.
1: Well, you can be out there. That Celebrity Loader Contest starts at 11:30. It's about an hour and a half drive. You walked right into that one, guys. But, yeah, you can let me know. I can get you in.
0: The one time they put me in a loader was back when I worked on the dairy farm. The guy I worked for, his brother, had a milk route, and he had a brand-new milk truck, big silver shiny tank on it. And then Tom, the guy I worked for, decided that was the day he was going to teach me how to use the loader, the big bucket and all that. Fast forward about 5 minutes later, the new shiny milk truck had a huge gash across of it. So that was the first time they let, and the last time they let me in a loader.
1: We've got this thing pretty well isolated. There's nothing to hit, yeah. So don't worry about that.
0: All right, very good.
1: I'll see you Friday.
0: Ray Higgins, ladies and gentlemen, thank you, sir. It's good to see you.
1: Thanks, guys.
0: It's 840 at KQ. Page 2 up in just a few.

0: It is 844 at Classic Rock KQ. James Gang, you are listening to the KQ Morning Show. Jason Manning, that'd be Scott Savage over there, ladies and gentlemen.
1: Hi, good morning, everybody.
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1: 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Quad Cities at 42. We got 43 in Ely, Tower, Babbitt, 49 in Grand Marais, 51 in Silver Bay right now. Two Harbors at 48, 49 in Ironwood. Ashland has 50, 51 in Duluth and Hermantown, 49 Superior, Cloquet, Carlton, Moose Lake at 47. Twin Cities right now, not too far ahead of us. They're at 56 right now.
0: All right, sir. Thank you very much. Page 2 headlines. They are set to go next.
2: Thea, can you pass me a Baja?
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3: 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That's crisp. Mmm. Tastes like vacation.
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3: 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And it's mine now.
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8: When I first read the reports about our state representative, Jeff Dotseth, I could hardly believe it was real. The details are so disturbing. According to court filings, Dotseth, quote, choked, punched, kicked, slapped, pinned, and smothered his then-wife. Not only that, he allegedly abused his stepson and even beat the family's 14-year-old dog. Then, after he was elected to the Minnesota State House, instead of protecting families, Dotseth voted to make it easy for domestic abusers like himself to access firearms. 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How can Jeff Dotseth, who allegedly abused his own family, keep our families safe? We can't let Jeff Dotseth keep representing us in the Minnesota State House.
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1: Well, it's just, come on.
13: I know. Believe me, I know. All right.
1: Mowing.
13: Let's go to KSDK.com. It's an NBC affiliate out of Missouri. It's five on your side. That's what it says there. An Amazon delivery driver is sharing the scary moment when an arrow shot right through his front windshield while he was delivering packages in a Fenton neighborhood on Labor Day. St. Louis County Police said the man who shot the arrow told police he was testing a new crossbow and overshot his target.
1: Whoa!
13: Police deemed the situation an accident. No charges have been filed. If you're so bull stupid that you're firing at a target that obviously doesn't have a barrier behind it, and you're hitting Amazon drivers, you should have charges filed against you.
15: I don't understand what we're doing here.
1: I didn't know what's beyond your target is always.
13: It's 101.
15: Yeah. They're supposed to teach you that, yeah.
13: That's one heck of an accident, though. Like, the accident almost took me out, said the driver. Actually, I think I've got the audio. It's probably going to repeat what I just said.
15: Hopefully nobody cusses.
16: If that would have hit me, that would have went straight through my body, and it almost did. Oh, my gosh, that just almost hit me, like, within probably inches. That's one heck of an accident, though. You see how far it had to go through all those trees, past all these houses. If I was in the front seat, that would have definitely impaled me.
13: Yeah, it's because crossbows are powerful.
15: Right, that's the whole point.
13: I don't understand how this person that shot this doesn't get some sort of punishment. He should never have a crossbow or firearm ever again, I promise you that. Or she. No, it was a man. It did say here it was a man. So anyway, fortunately, that guy is going to be okay.
15: Yeah, no kidding.
13: More than 8,000 Michigan residents who recently applied for a new driver's license got an ID with a random stock photo of a stranger. The state says it was a mistake. Well, no, duh. And new IDs are being sent out. Who are two people who got the wrong ID?
17: I was excited. Like, oh, I'm about to finally get my license. I looked at my license and seen that this man was on here, and I automatically knew that it wasn't right.
18: I'm like, okay, maybe they're putting the Secretary of State on the licenses. But then I'm like, girl, the Secretary of State is not a black man. They could have sent out an email or anything.
17: I have no clue when I'm receiving my actual license.
13: Bruce, your hand is up.
15: Can you please start that soundbite over? You just need to play like 2 seconds of it.
17: I was excited. Like, oh,
15: okay, stop. I was excited to get an ID card. I was excited.
13: I just had to renew mine on August 16th, and when it came in the mail, I was a little bit excited. I always look forward to seeing my license picture because I've had the same stupid...
15: Oh, yeah, it's terrible.
13: The same stupid smile for years, and you could actually line up my licenses. And I make the same stupid face every single time, and...
15: I just go completely expressionless now. and I look like I'm about to kill somebody.
13: Well, you look like that anyway.
15: Oh, thanks.
13: You're welcome.
15: Appreciate it.
13: A woman on TikTok is racking up likes for her video warning parents about a pumpkin decoration called Jabberin' Jack that apparently sings a raunchier than expected song.
14: What? Uh-oh. I hope you have audio.
13: I do. The video currently boasts over 1 million views and over 100,000 likes. In a follow-up video, she said, "I did not realize it was going to go off the way that it did. It's just a post, so let parents be aware and make an informed decision about purchasing the Jabberin' Jack pumpkin. By the way, it's not a toy, it's a decoration, but on the website it's promoted as something you can leave out during trick-or-treating." All right, well, here's the raunchy, the raunchier song than it should be. As Pumpkin Toy sings raunchy song about his, quote,
15: hope it's not too raunchy,
13: about his seeds at KQ.
19: Who wants to be wicked for one night?

0: What the? Oh, what is happening?
1: How would you like to scream all night?
2: Oh!
1: I'll fill you full of fright.
0: Is that what we're calling
1: Guide
0: it?
1: You in the darkest deeds.
2: Happy Halloween.
1: And spoil you with my roasted pumpkin seeds.
0: Oh my!
2: What is
3: happening?
2: Yeah.
0: I'm saving that. That's our new Halloween song. What the?
3: How did that get through quality control?
2: Walk by it again. Walk. Trigger it again. Gosh.
0: Let me just give you a...
3: Oh, man.
0: Just a quick verbal rendering in case you didn't catch the crappy audio.
3: Yeah, it wasn't great audio. But...
0: Jack sings, quote, "Come closer, I have a kiss for you, and it tastes like pumpkin pie. We'll be wicked for one night, morbid and nefarious, and when the sun goes down, till the morning it will just be us. How would you like to scream all night? I'll fill you full of fright, guide you in the darkest deeds, and spoil you with my roasted pumpkin seeds, ladies and gentlemen."
3: Well, you sounded better than that, dude. I'd rather have you just read that.
4: Yeah, they didn't hire the right voice for that. They should have had you do it.
2: Yeah.
3: Sounds more Halloweenish, if you will.
0: I hear say sounds more perverted.
3: No.
4: No, that too.
3: Sounds less, actually, than that that guy, whatever that was.
4: I hope that was an AI voice.
0: Of course you would. Of course you would.
4: Well, I still don't know how they got through quality control.
0: Oh, they knew what they were doing.
4: Or it could be that.
0: Yeah. Listen.
3: Right.
0: The video's been posted. It has a million views. You know what they're doing? Building mansions with in-ground pools is what they're doing. You know, mission accomplished. By the way, I was having a debate with my wife yesterday in the hot tub about the Sydney Sweeney commercial we talked about for the sports betting thing.
3: Sure.
0: And we're going back and forth on it. We agreed to disagree, but we both agreed on one thing. The ad did what it was supposed to do. All these athletes coming out and screaming are silly. And
4: yeah,
0: all
4: talking
0: that,
4: about it.
0: But guess what? You're talking about it, and that means mission accomplished. So that backfired on you, didn't it? Not my wife, the people complaining about it. One more quick one. A 22-year-old man in Florida crashed his truck on Sunday morning while attempting to put on deodorant.
4: Florida, everybody.
3: Driving with the knee then, or what?
0: It was the stick kind, not the spray. Thankfully, no injury. Does anybody use this spray anymore? I don't think I ever have. And it's not for the aerosol factor or the ozone. I don't care about that. It's the cold factor. Ooh, you put that on. That cold. I don't need that jolt in the morning.
3: I'm just picturing John Candy with Planes, Trains, and Automobiles trying to take his jacket off when he's driving now. Except this is with pit stick.
0: Thankfully, no injuries were reported, including the driver, which is fortunate because his truck slammed into a concrete barrier and came to rest.
3: Oh, my.
0: Right on top of it. The driver was not arrested, but cited for careless driving. The Florida Highway Patrol is also reminding drivers to stay focused behind the wheel because any distraction can cause an accident.
3: Well, no, duh!
4: What are we doing?
3: This comes back to what we opened the show with this morning. Talking about the blanking sensors on these vehicles now. Mm-hmm. You become complacent a little bit.
4: Yep.
3: A little lazy driving because, hey, I have something that's going to help me. No. Defensive driving. You pay attention.
0: Yeah. It's not that difficult.
3: Oh, my gosh.
4: Wow. Before she figured out how to turn off all the whatever on the car, my wife drives, like, it was almost self-driving.
3: Right.
4: But here's the thing. She'd take her hand off the wheel. It would steer it. It would keep it in the lines.
3: Nope.
4: But then after about 10 seconds of that, it would say, put your hands on the steering wheel.
0: Yeah, mine does that, too. Mine does the same.
4: Like clockwork. Put your hands on the steering wheel.
0: Scott Savage, before we roll into a tune, would you have a word from Lakes Gas Company?
3: I do. We got some good stuff heading into fall here. It is getting close to heating season. A couple of days ago, as a matter of fact, my better half was kind of looking at me a little bit because we were down to, 61 in the house, right around that.
0: The war in the Savage home starts every year at this time.
4: Yeah, pretty close. Yeah, like clockwork.
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0: All right, sir. Thank you very much. We'll come back in just a few to run down sports as you're listening to the KQ Morning Show.

0: 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Foo Fighters, you're listening to the KQ Morning Show. Jason Manning, that'd be Scotty Savage over there, ladies and gentlemen.
1: Yeah, hello, good morning.
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5: That's right. Brewers and Pirates in Pittsburgh, 5:30 tonight. Logan Henderson versus Jared Jones. Milwaukee's 5-1 win last night, coupled with a Cubs loss to Atlanta, clinches the NL Central title for the Brewers for a fourth consecutive season. Might be time to get a new shirt. Twins and Yankees, 12:30 at Target Field, 6:10, 103.9. Zebby Matthews versus Carlos Rodon. Yankees going for a sweep, and the Twins just trying to get this thing over with, as they probably were from the start of the season. Wild extend the contract of head coach John Hines, multi-year deal, terms not announced.
10: Why?
5: Wild players report today to Tria Rink in St. Paul. They start training camp with the first practices tomorrow. The NHL preseason opens up this weekend. We have survived the hockey offseason. It is what, back.
10: Like, month really and wasn't a half? That hard.
11: It was only like a month and a half long for some of them.
5: It kind of felt that way, didn't it? Yeah. NCHC will announce results of its preseason media poll on its social media channel starting at noon today. And about noon, you'll have a NCHC season preview authored by yours truly, available on the blog page at 95kqds.com. Vikings workout running backs Jerome Ford, formerly of Cleveland, Ooh. Ulysses Bentley, formerly of the Colts,
10: huh?
5: and Kenny McIntosh, formerly of the Seahawks, amid uncertainty on the health of running back Jordan Mason. We'll find out more about Mason's situation today.
10: He's in a jar.
5: Vikings, thank you. Reconvene for practice, heading into Sunday noon kickoff versus the Bears at Soldier Field. Also, we'll see what Kyler Murray's able to do at practice today, if he has any kind of a chance to play in that game on Sunday. Sports.
0: All right, sir, thank you very much. It is 9:12. Today in Rock History, coming up in just a few, and at about 9:40, KQ's Losing It Life.

0: 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That's it. No screwing around. 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
1: Janitor?
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0: It is 9:21 at Classic Rock KQ. That's Bob Seger. 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And away we go, 7:30 tomorrow. 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
1: Thank you to them, of course. And then once it is uploaded, that's where you go to our website. 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You're going to be able to listen to the sound once we start getting some guesses. 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We take caller 9 at 7:30 tomorrow morning. Maybe they hear it. They go, well, it's this. And all of a sudden we look at each other going, we turn our mics off. How the what? Huh? And then we have to, whoop, whoop, the bells and whistles, and they get a grand right out of the box. You never know.
0: Yep.
1: You never know. So
0: 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And as Scotty just mentioned, we'll kick it off tomorrow with $1,000. 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We'll come back in a couple of moments. Scott Savage with Today in Rock History. 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
10: Not sure, but he's not stopping fraud.
9: 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Well, it sounds like Grant Housechild is not getting my vote again.
10: That makes two of us.
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8: After some patchy dense fog this morning, we'll give way to a little bit more sunshine as we head through the mid to late morning hours. But heading into the afternoon, we'll start to see a little bit more cloud cover moving on in, leading to overcast conditions by this evening, and also the chance for a few scattered showers after 5 p.m. Won't be lasting the whole night, and it'll be light. Highs today will be into the 60s as well as the 70s. With Northern News Now, I'm meteorologist Brendan Pham for Casa Rock KQDS.
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4: Good morning. Here's a look at today, September 16th in rock history, brought to you by Kerry Toyota in Superior. 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And I'm Scott Savage on Classic Rock 95 KQDS.

0: Apparently, that's it for Great White. It is 9:37, Classic Rock KQ. And yeah, Great White. You're listening to the KQ Morning Show. We're back at it tomorrow for the Thursday edition there, Scotty Savage, including in all the fracas for a Thursday morning. We will have the Progressive Secret Sound kicking off at about 7:30 or so. And then right after that, Stephanie Ballmer with Ask the Lawyer, another crack at the sound. Hunter will be in tomorrow. We have Iva's Poison to get to, Page 2 headlines, news, information, weather, and sports. The KQ Morning Show is the Northland's number one morning show, weekdays 6 to 10. Let's get a break in. We will come on back. And it happens to all of us to get out of bed with the best of intentions and getting through the day in one piece. But sometimes life has other ideas. 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It happens to all of us. If you'd like to cite an example, do so via the text line at 724-ROCK. 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And it is set to go next.
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13: Hey, somebody has run out on the field. Some goofball in a hat and a red shirt. Now he takes off the shirt. He's running down the middle by the 50. He's at the 30. He's bare-chested and banging his chest. Now he runs the opposite way. He runs at the 50. He runs at the 40. The guy is drunk, but there he goes. The 20. They're chasing him. They're not going to get him. Waving his arms, bare-chested. Somebody stop
14: that
13: man.
14: Look out. Here comes the blue coat, Kevin.
13: Oh, they got him.
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14: the blue
13: from the
14: coats.
13: Left. 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
0: We're actually dealing with those nice people right now for a new washer. Ours finally, or I shouldn't say finally, but it's
15: something to bed, huh?
0: It retired. You want to Dane Cook it for Sarah?
16: Sarah, Dane Cook, pay-per-view, 20 minutes.
17: Yeah. Oops, I just spilled coffee. I just want to point out one, make sure she reads that one right there.
0: You're going to want to make sure she reads that one.
17: I just spilled coffee all over the place.
0: Oh, no.
18: Jason, clean the park.
17: I'm working on it.
0: All right, Scotty. If anybody would like to submit a submission, what? Thank you for losing a life. Feel free to do so via the text line at 724-ROCK.
15: All right. Look at him coming in what? Here. Text line. KQ Faithful.
0: Oh, boy.
15: Losing a life. Hey, look. It's from Randy.
18: Randy?
15: From Albuquerque.
18: He's still alive?
19: Jeez,
17: well, that's nice, Bruce.
19: That might wow. be losing your life.
15: Kidding. Hi, Randy. I'm there kidding. Goes the segment.
0: Why are you laughing?
15: Halt.
17: That's nice.
19: Yeah, poor Randy. Hope nothing happens to him.
18: We love you, Randy. You're the best.
0: Sounds like it.
15: Spend $400 for a new windshield for my coupe. 2 weeks later, a rock was shot up from a truck, cracked the new windshield. $400 again.
19: Well, don't you have, like, insurance?
15: If you put it on there. You have to have glass coverage.
0: You do.
19: I do.
18: Yeah, it's great.
19: Same.
18: Let's see here.
15: But notice that you had to get two windshields in a year, so you know your rates are going to go up now. Well, wait, I paid for the. Well, it doesn't matter. It's all a racket. They get you no matter.
18: Well, I know
15: what.
18: It's a racket. I understand that. But
15: it's unbelievable. Like I can control what's coming off a vehicle and
18: exactly.
15: getting kicked up.
18: Yeah.
0: You know your car will tattle on you now to insurance companies. If you're going too fast, if you're braking hard, if you're making a midnight run, it'll report this stuff to insurance companies.
19: Like where? To Taco Bell?
0: wherever you want to go.
15: Jeez.
0: And it affects your rates.
18: Losing at life today, my boss threatened to fire me for killing him in Minecraft.
19: Well, you know. Seriously.
18: Okay.
0: I'm still not sure what Minecraft is.
18: I really don't know.
0: I know
18: either.
0: It's a game. That's
19: Roblox,
0: all I know.
19: Roblox, I hear, is better.
0: Oh, yeah. Well, I've heard that, too. I have no idea what that even is.
19: I don't know. Losing out life. Today, my husband says money's tight. Apparently, we can't afford new shoes for our son who's going back to school next week, and we barely have food in the pantry and fridge. Yet, he pays $19.99 a month for an OnlyFans subscription.
0: Priorities. Man runs his house.
19: That's really not good, though, if you don't have food and all. Oh, for real.
18: Well, on the bright side, that $19.95 that he's paying for the OnlyFans would not buy a lot of food these days.
19: Well, a couple months of that would buy food and some new shoes for that poor kid who has to go to school, okay?
0: Yeah, oh. Bruce. You can get some ramen noodles for that.
19: Yeah.
0: Feed the family.
18: I was trying to defend the guy, okay?
0: It's because you're a perv. Losing at life. Today, a friend thought it would be funny to make a RIP page for me on Facebook. The most liked post? Too bad this page is fake. Losing it.
18: Oh, all right then.
0: Oh my God.
18: Wow.
15: Losing It Life. Text line, KQ Faithful.
18: Oh, boy.
19: This will be good.
18: I'm sure it won't.
15: A newly single woman.
19: Woo!
0: Hey. You sounded way too excited. It's like you're living vicariously through her.
18: Yep.
15: I was delighted to move on to greener grass when a man that has secretly had my fancy for years messaged me for me. His wife left him and invited me over.
18: What?
15: Exactly. The man supports himself and a very respectful person.
18: What?
15: I jumped at the opportunity and was horribly disappointed to arrive to a complete drunken mess. Just have to go home because of the drunken mess he was. To wake up the next morning through text informing me his wife came back. Losing a life when it comes to finding a great man to marry, one that's not drunk at 8:30 in the morning.
0: You know, that's hilarious. Let's move on.
19: No, it's not funny. She's losing her life.
15: I just was reading verbatim on that one, word for word, and we'll pass it over to Bruce.
0: Laugh riot.
18: Losing it life. Today I came back from the doctor after having been diagnosed with a UTI.
19: Oh.
18: My dad now won't shut up about it, saying stuff like, you must be pissed. Looks like you're in a bit of pain. All while making obnoxious finger quotes in the air.
19: Well, that's a little much, but that's kind of funny. You must be pissed. Okay. Losing at life. Today, after a boozy lunch, I drunkenly waved at what I thought was my reflection in the shop window. The person inside waved back. I laughed and kept walking. 10 minutes later, I realized I'd spent the entire interaction waving at someone standing in a cafe. Wow. Maybe don't do a boozy lunch.
18: Yeah.
0: Just Jason on the text line in regards to, I don't know what Minecraft is, he wrote, it's what virgins do on a Friday night.
19: Probably truth bomb.
0: Very good. Losing it live. Today I went to my crush's house. We were watching a movie when suddenly he started kissing me. As it deepened, he began to feel around. He was groping my armpit the whole time, but I was too embarrassed that my underarm could pass for my boobs to redirect him.
19: Oopsie.
0: So she had the underarm fat going, and he's like, yeah, baby.
15: Like, bat wings.
0: Yeah.
15: Bingo wings. Bingo.
0: Like right here. He's going right here.
19: Ugh.
15: Losing your life, going back to the text line with the KQ Faithful.
19: Not again.
18: Yep. Yeah, right?
15: Yeah, again.
0: Maybe you want to stop doing that. I don't know.
15: This one says, simply, I'm an alcoholic, and my doctor told me I had to quit. Losing your life.
0: Hilarious.
19: Well,
0: I'm rolling on the floor laughing.
18: Yeah,
19: I
18: right?
19: mean, I hope they quit.
0: I don't think the spirit of the thing.
15: Yeah, right. Try to just
0: laugh.
18: Right.
0: Yeah.
18: Today, my dog died. That's not what we're looking for here. Yeah. I understand it is losing it life. It is. But it's not the tone that we want.
0: Yeah.
18: Yeah. Losing it life. Today, I found out why my girlfriend comes over for dinner so often. She thinks my dad is a real babe.
19: Oh.
0: He's a DILF.
19: Okay.
18: What's that stand for?
0: It's a pickle brand.
18: Oh, okay.
19: Losing out life. Today I had to drive myself to the ER because I got a cucumber stuck in my butt.
15: Where?
0: Read that again. I missed laughing. That. I didn't hear what you said. You're laughing.
19: Like, what do you mean?
0: I couldn't understand what you said there. Yeah.
19: What do you mean it got stuck in your butt? Like, you put it there, obviously.
0: One in a million shot.
15: Just a bit outside.
0: How'd you get to the ER? You couldn't have driven yourself.
19: Yeah, how could you sit on that?
0: Well,
14: that's what she said.
19: Gosh, that would hurt. Knocking out pickles from that one.
0: So many questions. There's a backstory. I kind of want to know it.
15: Yeah, I'm sure there is. Literally. Backstory.
18: Right.
19: Would you imagine if you worked in the ER?
18: There's a TikTok lady. There's like a nurse that she does that, like things that people have had stuck in places they don't belong thing on TikTok. Yeah.
0: Losing it life. Today, during a family dinner with my grandparents, I showed them some pictures. One was a picture of my brother, my boyfriend, and me. Apparently, the idea of me having a boyfriend didn't register with them because they all said, your brother is gay? Losing at life.
19: Oh my gosh, poor girl.
0: No doubt. I don't know who's more in tougher spot, that woman or the underarm fat that could pass for anatomy woman. That's a tough one, too.
15: Bingo.
19: Bingo. Or the woman who got invited over to somebody's house and then they were already drunk, passed out.
15: Losing in life. We're going back to the text line with the KQ faithful.
0: Oh, I don't want no pickles out of that one.
15: Losing in life. I've worked really hard to get my spending under control and was starting to save money and not spend it on frivolous things.
19: Good idea.
15: Metallica just announced their North American tour for 2027.
19: Good thing you saved all that money.
18: Yeah.
15: Castle Ranger Rich there in Two Harbors. Looks like,
18: see you in Madison, Rich.
15: Right.
0: They're not coming to Minneapolis?
18: No, Madison, Camp Randall Stadium, June 12, 2027.
0: Man, I'd like to see him once more.
18: I
0: wonder why they wouldn't come to Minneapolis.
18: I'd have to look at the list again, but I'm not sure they're going anywhere in 2027 that they've been to somewhat recently. I don't know. I have to look.
0: I remember when Tom Petty and the Heartbreakers came to town. What's that, 20 years ago now or whatever? I think it was right around the recession, and they called it the Lost Cities Tour. It wasn't the Lost Cities Tour. It's, let's play some smaller venues so we can turn a profit on this tour because it ain't going well.
18: Right.
0: It's one of those deals. It was a tough economy at the time, if I remember right.
18: And the thing is, Camp Randall, actually, that's got more seats than any stadium in Minnesota.
0: Oh, sure. It's huge.
18: 85,000 seats. So.
0: All right. One more from Bruce, one more from Sarah, and we'll wrap her up.
18: Losing at life today as an important meeting with clients was drawing to a close. We all stood up. We bid our farewells. My only response was to blurt out, hello! Losing at life.
0: Wait, what just happened?
18: Hello.
19: Hi.
18: Said hello instead of goodbye.
15: Were you imitating somebody there?
18: Maybe, yeah.
15: Okay, I was just checking.
19: Who does that? Not me.
18: No.
0: No, not you.
19: I say hi. Okay, losing at life. Today I finally acted on a fantasy and did a bondage shoot video.
18: What?
19: Oh, no. The first comment on the clip was, hard watch, fat as hell.
0: Hard watch, fat as hell.
15: Gotta get back to me.
0: You know, she's just trying to put herself out there. And that's what happens, I guess.
19: Poor girl.
0: All right, well, we'll call that losing at life. Okay. Tomorrow, it's Secret Sound Thursday. It's Thursday.
15: Right.
0: It is I Was Poisoned Thursday. It'll be a fun one tomorrow morning for the Thursday edition. Bruce, your hand is up.
18: Does Hunter know we're getting food tomorrow?
0: We're not getting food till after he's gone, though, right?
18: No, I think it's usually while he would be here.
15: What? Like
18: before, actually, he gets here.
0: Really?
18: I think.
0: We're doing breakfast, then?
18: I think it's breakfast, yeah.
0: All right. Well, I'll alert him, and he'll be here.
18: I don't think you should alert him.
0: No?
18: No.
0: You want him here at 7:30? You want him here at 8:30?
18: Well, if he gets here at 7:30, he's leaving at 9.
0: Yeah, there's that. All right, very good. In the meantime, everybody, enjoy your, what's today?
18: Wednesday.
0: From all of us here at KQ.
18: Now go in peace.
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0: Gin Blossoms at the Northlands, number one radio station, classic rock, KQ. We are back at it tomorrow morning on the KQ Morning Show with Days of Celebration. Ask the Lawyer with Stephanie Ballmer. Hunter McCullough joins us after 8 o'clock. He of Northern News Now fame, page 2 headlines from Northland Ag and Turf to get to today in rock history. And I Was Poisoned from Afterlife Electronics Graveyard. 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
5: When I first read the reports about our state representative, Jeff Dotseth, I could hardly believe it was real. The details are so disturbing. According to court filings, Dotseth, quote, choked, punched, kicked, slapped, pinned, and smothered his then wife. Not only that, he allegedly abused his stepson and even beat the family's 14-year-old dog. Then, after he was elected to the Minnesota State House, instead of protecting families, Dotseth voted to make it easy for domestic abusers like himself to access firearms. I know, it seems unbelievable, but look it up for yourself. This kind of behavior should be disqualifying, regardless of political party. How can Jeff Dotseth, who allegedly abused his own family,

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1: KQ satellite weather forecast for today. We're looking at a high of 64 with sunshine here this afternoon. Slight chance of showers tonight. Overnight low 54. Patchy fog tomorrow. Otherwise, beautiful day. Sunny, high of 70. 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
1: Well, apparently, Sydney Sweeney has a nude sports betting ad for Novig. 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
1: 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Australian Olympian Ariane Titmus said, quote,
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0: The Northlands, number one radio station for over 40 years, Classic Rock KQ and The Cure. Minnesota Vikings and the Chicago Bears coming up this Sunday, and we will be set up at Tiggs Barbecue in Pike Lake for Vikings football all season long. I'm Jason Manning. 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
0: KQ satellite weather forecast for today. We're looking at a high of 64 with sunshine through this afternoon. Clouds tonight, maybe showers overnight, low 54. Foggy tomorrow morning, then sunny, high of 70 with Tesla KQ.

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1: Well, apparently, Sydney Sweeney has a nude sports betting ad for Novig. Ever heard of Novig?
2: Yeah, I've heard of it. 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
1: I've not seen this advertisement yet.
2: Apparently they bought all the Paramount Plus inventory for that particular program.
1: Well, Sydney Sweeney, because of this ad, has lost over 200,000 followers on Instagram. 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
2: Perspective.
1: But it's causing a stir among female athletes. Of course it is. Australian Olympian Ariane Titmus said, quote,
2: I'll try that again.
1: Ariane Titmus?
2: Yeah. Pronounce it the way it's spelled, Jason.
1: Ariane Titmouse. Titmus.
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1: Is that how you say it?
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0: Aerosmith from Pump at the Northlands, number one radio station, Classic Rock KQ. I'm Jason Manning, just about out of here for the day. We'll come on back, fire off a long stretch. Scotty Savage will take over. He'll go till 3, and then it's Tom and Jesse on your way home with the afternoon train wreck.
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0: All right, underway with another long stretch of tunes as we turn things over to Scott Savage here in just a couple of moments. 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

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It's brought to you by Shabby Shed and Junkin' is Orderly. 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

0: 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Really cool stores, so hopefully you can swing on by and check them out. I did mention, right, Thursday through Sunday they are open on Tower Avenue in South Superior there. I would be Scott Savage. Good Wednesday to you. Plenty more rock and roll coming up. And we'll talk Progressive Secret Sound, which kicks off tomorrow. That info on the way.
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0: 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Kicking off tomorrow morning, 7:30, we reveal sound number one. The pot starts at $1,000 tomorrow. Good luck. If we don't have a winner at 7:30, we're going to try at 8:30 during the morning show. 12:30, right around this time here during the electric lunch, give or take. 3:30, 5:30, wildcard tones for an extra guess each weekday, too. We'll be putting $95 into the pot Monday, Tuesday, Wednesday, and Friday. Double down Thursday, we add $190. But again, tomorrow we start out right away with a grand in the jackpot. Good luck, everybody. 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
0: Get you back into the Wednesday edition of The Electric Lunch, brought to you by Shabby Shed and Junkie Disorderly. 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
1: Well, apparently, Sydney Sweeney has a nude sports betting ad for Novig. Ever heard of Novig?
2: Yeah, I've heard of it. The ad showed about 18 times during the Ryan Garcia boxing event on Saturday.
1: I've not seen this advertisement yet.
2: They bought all the Paramount Plus inventory for that particular program.
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2: Perspective.
1: But it's causing a stir among female athletes. Of course it is. Australian Olympian Ariane Titmus said, quote,
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1: Ariane Titmus?
2: Yeah. Pronounce it the way it's spelled, Jason.
1: Ariane Titmouse. Titmus.
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1: Is that how you say it?
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0: Def Leppard, Rock of Ages at KQ, your classic rock radio station. And I would be Scott Savage. Very nice to have you along. Hey, you can join the KQ Morning Show that time of the year here coming up. Next week, Moose Lake Brewing Company, the annual Oktoberfest celebration. We're going to have a little open mic happening a week from tomorrow. That'll be September 24th. We'll be hanging on location there, 6 to 8 o'clock p.m. Then we got the KQ Morning Show on the patio Friday morning, the beautiful sunrise over the lake there in Moose Lake. Beautiful, doing the show. And all the details, ticket info, please check out mooselakebrewing.com. But hopefully, if you're around that area next week, you can join us Thursday night and then Friday morning for the show. It should be a great time. Short break, and we got time for a couple more here. 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

0: Late grade Michael Hutchins and the crew there of In Excess on the afternoon cruise with KQ and Scott Savage. Good Wednesday to you, my friend. Kicking off tomorrow at 7:30 on the KQ Morning Show. Here we go. Progressive Secret Sound starting the pot out at $1,000. We play 7:30, 8:30. Now, right around these times, all right? So keep that in mind. 7:30, 8:30, 12:30, 3:30, and 5:30. And then the wild card tones, which could fire off at any time between 6 a.m. all the way to the close of Trainwreck. Extra chance there. We'll be putting $95 into the pot every Monday, Tuesday, Wednesday, and Friday, adding $190 on the double down Thursdays. And as you can see, the pot grows pretty quick if we don't get a winner here. So if we do get a winner, we pay that money to that person, new sound, and we start back over. 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

0: Classic Rock KQ, Nirvana, Scott Savage, KQ Morning Show. We're back at it Thursday edition tomorrow. Our Good Mornings and Salutations brought to you by Smart Bins, bright and early. And then we'll have Dazo's celebration from North Shore Towing and Recovery. Ask the Lawyer with Stephanie Ballmer tomorrow morning at 7:40. Hunter McCullough going to be in studio from Northern News Now around 8:20-ish. Page 2 headlines from Northland Egg and Turf. We'll have Today in Rock History. I Was Poisoned from George and the Crew. Afterlife Electronics Graveyard, bringing that to you around 9:40 tomorrow. We'll have more tickets for the Duluth Lawn and Sport ALS Party at the OP coming up October 5th. Then some other news information. Weather sports with Bruce Siski. We are going to be busy. Looking forward to it. That is tomorrow morning.
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1: Well, apparently, Sydney Sweeney has a nude sports betting ad for Novig. Ever heard of Novig?
2: Yeah, I've heard of it. The ad showed about 18 times during the Ryan Garcia boxing event on Saturday.
1: I've not seen this advertisement yet.
2: Apparently they bought all the Paramount Plus inventory for that particular program.
1: Well, Sydney Sweeney, because of this ad, has lost over 200,000 followers on Instagram. Of course, that's not much when she has 25.7 million followers.
2: Holy moly.
1: Perspective. But it's causing a stir among female athletes. Of course it is. Australian Olympian Ariane Titmus said, quote,
2: I'll try that again.
1: Ariane Titmus?
2: Yeah. Pronounce it the way it's spelled, Jason.
1: Ariane Titmus. Titmus.
2: There you go.
1: Is that how you say it?
2: That is legitimately how you say it.
1: Sorry, I'm trying to clean it up around here so you didn't giggle.
2: That's her name.
1: Giggle like moron.
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0: Led Zeppelin, Fool in the Rain at KQ, the North Lyons number one radio station, and Scott Savage getting ready for the afternoon train wreck Wednesday edition this afternoon with trending on the 20s. Got your headlines set to go with Northern News Now, Adam Lorch with the weather. 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It is your afternoon cruise continuing right here with me, Scott Savage. Hello to you, Ted Nugent. Fred Bear, great tune. Strikes up another long stretch next.
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0: All right, he's promised. Ted Nugent's Fred Bear strikes up a long stretch on your Wednesday here with the afternoon cruise, and we continue right now with KQ.

0: Yeah, let's go hunt, baby. 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
1: If some of our teenage thrill seekers really want to go out and get a thrill, let them go up into the northwest and tangle with a grizzly bear, a polar bear, and a brown bear. 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That will cleanse the soul.
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0: That's Romantics, What I Like About You, a KQ, and the Afternoon Cruise and Scott Savage. Boy, busy weekend coming up here. Chester Bowl 42nd Fall Fest will be happening 9:30 a.m. to 4:30 p.m. Live music, food, games, vendors, and more at Chester Bowl Park. This is kicking off the fall season, and then we're raising money for Chester Bowl Scholarship Fund. Very cool. And then everybody from across the globe coming into town for the 30 years of the world's largest point-to-point inline skate marathon. The North Shore Inline Marathon is going to be happening as well. Stuff with the Health Expo on Friday and then the race on Saturday. Complete information on that, by the way, we have the link set to go on our website if you'd like to check that out at 95kqds.com. The Almighty Judas Priest, some music from them coming up, and Blondie is set to go next.
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0: It's the almighty Judas Priest at KQ with Breaking the Law with the afternoon cruise. Scott Savage kicking off tomorrow. 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
1: Well, apparently, Sydney Sweeney has a nude sports betting ad for Novig. Ever heard of Novig?
2: Yeah, I've heard of it. The ad showed about 18 times during the Ryan Garcia boxing event on Saturday.
1: I've not seen this advertisement yet.
2: Apparently they bought all the Paramount Plus inventory for that particular program.
1: Well, Sydney Sweeney, because of this ad, has lost over 200,000 followers on Instagram. Of course, that's not much when she has 25.7 million followers.
2: Holy moly.
1: Perspective. But it's causing a stir among female athletes. Of course it is. Australian Olympian Ariane Titmus said, quote,
2: I'll try that again.
1: Ariane Titmus?
2: Yeah. Pronounce it the way it's spelled, Jason.
1: Ariane Titmus. Titmus.
2: There you go.
1: Is that how you say it?
2: That is legitimately how you say it.
1: Sorry, I'm trying to clean it up around here so you didn't giggle.
2: That's her name.
1: Giggle like moron.
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0: Creighton's Clear Water Revival at KQ, the Northland's number one radio station, and Scott Savage. A couple more here with the afternoon cruise, then we'll get ready for the afternoon train ride coming up in just a little bit here. So I'll keep that in mind. Let's see. I think that's about it for now. Yes. Train wreck coming up. Stick around for that. That's your Wednesday edition. A lot on the program. I had mentioned that just a little bit ago here, but we have your drink of the week with Keyport Liquor. I wonder which that's going to be for this week. We'll find out right around 4:40 this afternoon.
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0: Couple more here with the afternoon cruise, and then your train wreck is set to go as we come together. A little remake from Aerosmith now at KQ.

Classic Rock KQ, it's Scott Savage. I gotta go. Have a blessed afternoon, my friends. Hey, if you're up and down, we'll catch you tomorrow morning on the KQ Morning Show. Trainwreck on the way, leaving you with Springsteen and the E Street Band. And Tunnel of Love at KQ. Bye now.

0: Tom Robin, Jesse Slater, the Afternoon Train Wreck.
1: Give me my theme music!

0: 3 o'clock is the time. It is the afternoon train wreck. Tom here, Jesse right there. That's Jesse Slater.
1: Hello.
0: We are the afternoon train wreck. Happy you are here today. And man, it's just a really warm studio. I don't know what's going on. It seems like everywhere I've ever worked, there have been HVAC issues.
1: I know. You'd think they'd get it right at some point.
0: Every place. You know, and I get it with, like, radio stations. It's a lot of little rooms. It's studios and stuff, so that makes it more of a challenge. But I think one place that I'd come and work, honestly, it was like that down in Canal Park. It was like that on Central Entrance that I worked there. It was like that on the other Superior Street
1: location. What about the ice factory?
0: Well, yeah, I mean, it was freezing cold in one room, and then it was just mildly cold in another one. And the offices were nice and warm. No, there were no problems there. You're right.
1: There you go.
0: It was supposed to be like that. Okay, so 2 minutes after three, before we get on with things, Jesse with a look at our afternoon weather here on a hump day Wednesday.
1: Yeah, it's been a nice day. It's partly sunny right now with a high near 64 degrees, a little bit of that east wind, just 5 to 10 miles an hour. There is a slight chance of some showers tonight between 9 and 11 p.m., otherwise patchy fog overnight. Gradually becoming partly cloudy, a low of 54 overnight, patchy fog in the morning as well, so something to keep in mind during your commute. Otherwise, tomorrow, mostly sunny, a high near 70. Friday, looks like a chance of showers returns, high near 60. Saturday, mostly cloudy, high near 62. Sunday, partly cloudy, or partly sunny, high near 61. I'm just trying to figure out the difference between mostly cloudy and partly sunny.
0: I've told you already, and you just didn't listen.
1: That tracks.
0: In meteorological terms, partly sunny means more clouds than sun. Partly cloudy means more sun than clouds.
1: I feel like it should be reversed.
0: Sunny is just primarily, well, that's what it is. Maybe you should write somebody and tell them you feel like that should be different.
1: Maybe I will, okay?
0: Partly sunny means more clouds, but some sun. Partly cloudy means more sun than clouds.
1: Cool. Two Harbors right now at 64, and Superior also 64. Twin Cities has 73. Up on the range, it's 67. Duluth International has mostly cloudy, 66 degrees. Sky Harbor Airport down by the water here. It is fair and 61.
0: Of course, down in the Twin Cities yesterday. We got there yesterday, and it was, by the time we arrived in St. Paul, it was 77 degrees.
1: Okay.
0: And it was beautiful. And of course, we went to see Eric Clapton. Prior to that, had an ice cold Summit Pale Ale.
1: Nice.
0: And I'm thinking, is this going to be the last Summit Pale Ale that I'm going to be able to have? Because I don't know if you've been reading that Summit Brewing Company is in some trouble.
1: I did not know that.
0: They owe a bank, allegedly owe a bank like $8.2 million.
1: Yikes.
0: They took out some loans and things didn't work out well. People are drinking less beer, which that in itself is enough, is disturbing enough. Like, people should be drinking more beer, but they don't. They don't drink. They're drinking less beer, and primarily that's the younger generations that are not doing that. So I think it's been well documented. A lot of these craft brewers are you know, it's been some challenges. You know, for everybody. For Summit, I didn't see it happening because that's the oldest one in Minnesota. And it's one of the oldest in the country. I think as far as craft brewers go, it was like number three on the list or something like that. So
1: maybe they didn't adjust to the market and they overshot or something. I don't know.
0: Well, you get different stories depending on who you ask. BMO Bank is the bank that is allegedly threatening to foreclose, and it was going to happen as early as today.
1: What?
0: But I don't think it did. The CEO of Summit is saying that there are other shareholders interested in infusing additional equity to pay off that debt.
1: Okay.
0: And keep it running. But
1: well, that's what I was thinking. Like, is someone going to swoop in and save them here?
0: Yeah. Here's an example. Summit's annual production of beer peaked around 128,000 barrels in the mid-2010s. And last year, 55,000.
1: Wow.
0: And evidently, the IPA craze has cooled off a bit. And as a result, I mean, it's just the fact that it's Summit, because we've seen a lot of craft brewers struggle in the last few years. But Summit, that's a surprise one, and the fact that they owed so much money. So, I don't know. It's we'll see how it goes. I hope they stay open. It's a very good beer. I like craft beer. You know I do.
1: Yeah.
0: You do, too.
1: Yeah, Summit's great. I just had a pack of their IPAs recently.
0: Yeah. As far as Clapton goes.
1: Yeah, huh?
0: I honestly did not expect. What's it? Summit wouldn't have quit making the True Brit line. I would still be with them. Well, it's your fault. I don't even know what that is, the True Brit. I guess I'm trying to remember that. I'm sure I've had it. Anyway, back to Clapton. I wasn't expecting. I just wanted to see him. Because, I mean, I told you the story that back in 1981, I bought tickets. And Eric Clapton, very famously in this area, or infamously, got some sort of an ulcer that required surgery or required medical attention. He spent 3 days in the Twin Cities, headlines every day, Clapton in St. Paul Hospital, and he was in his 30s then. And now here he is at 81 years old, and I'm thinking, well, at least I have an opportunity to see him, because I hadn't. And so we went. Not expecting too much because I mean, he could still can play, but I was concerned about how his voice would sound. But in true Clapton style, first of all, his accompaniment, his band was unbelievably good. And they even did Can't Find My Way Home. His bass player, and I'm sorry, I don't remember it, did the Steve Winwood part, the vocals of Can't Find My Way Home, and sounded just like Steve Winwood. It was amazing. So did the old Blind Faith song. Clapton sounded great. Unbelievable how well he was singing. I thought it was great. It was actually, I think, one of the best concerts I've ever been to.
1: Wow. There's an endorsement.
0: And I've been to a lot of them. I did not expect it to be that way. I just wanted to see him, and just say, yeah, well, there he is. But it was more than that. It was just fantastic, I thought.
1: Well, good.
0: Loved it. And he did, did a lot of his hits. Obviously, he can't do them all. He's got so many songs. But started off with Badge from Cream, which was fantastic. And then I think finished with Before You Accuse Me. And then that was it. Got out of there. It was a lot of bald heads and gray hair.
1: Bald head and gray hair.
0: And old concert shirts with holes in them.
1: Aww.
0: There were lots of old timers hoping to see Slow Hand one more time, and they did, and he was great. So anyway,
1: some people can still rock it out at that age.
0: Yeah,
1: others should.
0: It's funny because his very good friend Buddy Guy, who's much older than him, I think he's got to be approaching 100. I don't know.
1: Yeah,
0: Buddy Guy's old. Anyway, but we saw Buddy Guy a few years ago, and he was fantastic. I just couldn't believe that guy could still sing like that. And they're good, very good friends, Eric Clapton, so maybe he took a page out of his book. I don't know.
1: He's 90.
0: Is he 90? Okay, yeah. Well, there you have it. But he still sounds great, and I don't think he should quit. I think he should just keep going until he's, not able to go anymore.
1: If that's what he wants.
0: Yeah. Anyway. We got a lot to do. We're going to check out Trending on the 20s coming up 20 past the hour each hour. Also, Northern News Now news headlines, things that they're working on coming up at about 3:50. Adam Lorch in the 4 o'clock hour about our weather at 4:35, TV tonight at 4:50. And in the 5 o'clock hour, train wreck tidbits and also an edition of Tom Superior Street Trivia. Tom, they're called old heads. Is that what they're called? Okay, well.
1: Very fitting.
0: Not baldies. Or gray hairs.
1: Also, Nick Casper will not be in today. He said he's driving to Kentucky right now.
0: Okay. He does that annually, mm-hmm. and he checks out the distilleries down in Kentucky. So I envy him. That's a good trip. Very good trip. All right. Rockin' Me, Steve Miller.

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Hey.

0: 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It is 3:20. Tom and Jesse on the afternoon train wreck. 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Before we get to the trending part of the show in the 3 o'clock hour, we've got our good friend George Weller from Zenith Auto Glass. George, let me ask you a question. Because you were leaving off the air, George was teasing that they have announced the best of the best as far as auto glass companies go.
1: Ooh, drum roll.
0: And I'm let's give the drum roll on the air. Go ahead, George. Reveal.
2: Trifecta.
0: Okay.
1: Woo!
0: Wow. Well done. Congratulations. And deserve
2: we are, you know, and I am so proud of our crew, because every one of these folks, they work tirelessly to do the best job. They recognize, you know, the things they have to do to have customers be satisfied and be safe.
0: Yeah, and it's a feather. I was just going to say, it's a feather in your cap. But the reason that sort of thing it gets voted on, it's people that vote on it. And so what sets you apart from all the other auto glass companies?
2: Well, I think first and foremost, it's the combined experience. We're well over 120 years. I think also our experience of calibration. We not only calibrate, you know, the camera for the windshield when we replace windshields. We calibrate all the components in the car. So we serve many collision centers throughout the area, Duluth and Superior, and we're well past 3,000 calibrations. So nobody does more than we do. Nobody has all the resources we have to get the job done. It's not always easy. If it were easy, Tom, everybody'd be doing it.
0: Well, exactly. You know, and the proof's in the pudding. I mean, you got the votes. You're 3 years in a row. That says a lot.
2: So where do they find us?
0: Good question.
2: We are
0: Let us know.
2: 3802 Trinity Road in Duluth. That's 1.5 mile south of Miller Hill Mall. And we are at 2803 Banks Avenue in Superior. That's at the corner of Banks and 28th Street, right behind Quick Trip there at 20th and Tower.
0: All right. We're going to see you out at the Best of the Best Awards at Bent Paddle tomorrow. We're doing our show there live.
2: You know, I'm going to try. I'm going to have my grandson. So I may have just enough time to scramble up, grab the hardware, and then go find him.
0: There you go. Plus, there's work to be done. You know, get your award and get back to work, right?
2: Right.
0: All right. George, thanks very much. You're a good man.
2: Thank you.
0: George Weller, Zenith Auto Glass. It is 3:23 on the afternoon train wreck.
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1: 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Wildfires that burned across northern Minnesota for months are now fully contained. Lightning sparked more than 20 fires in the Superior National Forest in early July, with more than 70,000 acres burned. The fires prompted evacuations and a complete closure of the BWCA. Most of the Boundary Waters has now reopened, though several entry points damaged by the fires remain closed while repairs are made. Dan was mentioning this yesterday to us, how, you know, initially when these fires were out of control, it was, these might not be under control until sparks fly.
0: Yep.
1: Or sparks fly. Gee, sorry.
0: Snow
1: flies.
0: Right.
1: Until snow flies.
0: Remember, we talked about that, like in the middle of the summer.
1: Yeah. So. And so it's good to see that they made a lot of
0: Remember how bad the air was? It was so bad.
1: Dark
0: the
1: times,
0: smoke
1: man.
0: Coming from the, man, it was really dire.
1: Yeah, that was weird. Very weird time.
0: For sure.
1: A Halloween decoration called Jabberin' Jack is going viral.
0: Oh, boy. Got to look this one up.
1: After a TikTok user warned parents about its unexpectedly suggestive song.
0: What?
1: So the animated pumpkin has racked up more than 1 million views, with the creator saying she just...
0: Oh, sorry. That must have been me. Go ahead.
1: She just wants parents to be informed before buying it. The company behind Jabberin' Jack says the song was intended as adult humor, but does acknowledge children could hear it. So, among other things, Jack sings, quote, "Come closer, I have a kiss for you, and it tastes like pumpkin pie." will be wicked for one night, morbid and nefarious.
0: Oh.
1: And when the sun goes down, till morning, it will just be us.
0: What?
1: I need to hear
0: you and a pumpkin? That's kind of weird, isn't it? Here it is, called Wicked for One Night. Can I play it? Or is it something that's going to be like inappropriate? Oh, it's right next to Parents.
1: Well, I just read the lyrics.
0: I know, but does it sing anything more than that?
1: I don't think it sings like cuss words.
0: Oh, boy. Let's see.
1: I'm sure, though.
0: I'm sort of afraid. Now I got to get through a commercial for GoDaddy, first of all. There we go.
1: GoDaddy. This is the pumpkin song?
0: Yeah. Come on.

0: a friend.
1: Okay, I'm afraid he's going to swear or something. I'm not going to do any more.
2: Well,
1: what if Jabberin' Jack starts dropping F-bombs?
2: A new version is being developed with a replacement song.
1: Okay.
2: So, if they would have advertised it as like an adult thing, I think they probably would have been fine. But to just have it as like a plain old Halloween decoration.
1: Here we go.
0: And when the sun goes down till morning, it will just be us.
1: You're a pumpkin, man. Tell me that's not weird.
2: What even is he? Why?
1: I don't know. I suppose they're taking the page out of the singing bass. You know, why not a pumpkin?
2: Okay, that is not nearly as catchy as.
1: Agreed. I'm just
2: Big
1: saying.
2: Big Mouth Billy Bass.
1: That's the reason they're doing it. But isn't it flying off the shelves? So people are buying this thing.
2: I guess so.
1: Yeah.
2: Not for kiddos, apparently. Even though if a kid heard that, they would have no idea what any of that meant.
1: No.
2: So.
1: No.
2: That is what's trending.
1: 327 Afternoon Trainwreck on KQ.
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1: 3:32, it's the afternoon train wreck. Jesse's got a message from Yuengling Beer and Bernix.
2: Yeah, so Yuengling started brewing beer in 1829 for perspective. That's before the Civil War, before the light bulb, before the telephone.
1: Before I was born.
2: If you say so. They survived Prohibition.
1: You didn't go that direction. I thought that was where you were going with this.
2: I was being nice. They survived Prohibition in nearly 200 years of American history, and somehow the hardest thing they've had to overcome might be getting Yuengling to us. But the drought is finally over. Yuengling is now available in Superior. America's oldest brewery is finally our neighbor.
13: The afternoon train wreck.
14: If you want to switch back to your old life, it should happen.
15: Why isn't it happening?
14: You don't have hope.
16: Just to be clear, he does not only have to want to go back, which was what I thought we'd been going for this whole time. He has to be psyched about it?
14: Yes.
16: Well, why would that ever happen? No offense.
13: KQ.

It's 3:34 in the afternoon train wreck. We will be broadcasting live tomorrow. Bent Paddle for the Best of the Best Awards with the Duluth News Tribune. Starting at 3, look for the train wreck out there, broadcasting live tomorrow. I don't know what you got to yesterday with during my absence, but I saw this on Monday, and then I was hoping to give it some attention because it was just so interesting. Down in Mankato, did you talk about this? The drug dealer?

0: Flower Daddy while selling drugs near Minnesota State University in Mankato. During an undercover investigation, police say Silencia agreed to sell an officer 2 pounds of mushrooms and 1 pound of marijuana.
1: Pounds? That's crazy.
0: Searches later turned up drugs, cash, scales, a gun, and a whole stack of loyalty cards with a logo on it that says Flower Daddy. It's got a little, I mean, it was like a business card.
1: Yeah. Way to just put your name all over the community.
0: Faces seven felony drug charges now, was being held on $200,000 bail, and could face 40 years in prison. Now, I don't know much about prison, never spent any time there, but I'm guessing if you go in there with a nickname like Flower Daddy.
1: Oh, you're going to be everyone's princess.
0: Someone over there in cell block D. Flower Daddy, you say? Well, maybe I'll make a visit.
1: It's mine now. So you get for selling drugs to kids.
0: Well, technically, I think that they were adults if you're selling them to college students.
1: Though that's still kids.
0: No, they're adults.
1: Their brains aren't fully developed.
0: That's for sure. It's Van Halen Pound Cake, KQ.

0: 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Tomorrow is the day, 7:30. You got to get up early. That's usually the case. If you don't want to miss stuff, you got to get up early.
1: What's tomorrow?
0: Tomorrow is the first day of the Progressive Secret Sound. And we'll start at $1,000, 7:30 on the KQ Morning Show. Then they'll wait about an hour or so and do another edition if there was no winner. And then at 12:30, 3:30, 5:30. And a wild card in there could fire off at any time as well. Once we get it going, then you can go at 95kqds.com and check out all the incorrect guesses and the sound itself. Listen to your heart's content. It'll all be
1: listen to your heart when it's calling for you. Listen to your heart. Secret sound will do. You're looking for a button. Time's up. Okay. That was rude. I was serenading you.
0: Oh, really?
1: Yeah. Okay.
0: Well, anyway, it starts tomorrow from Bulldog Collision and Tim's Auto Care Center. Do we have any pingers around here? Do you even know what a pinger is?
1: P-I-N-G-E-R-S. Pinger.
0: I first heard this term when I read about it like a couple of days ago.
1: I'm not familiar with the phrase.
0: The pinger is deemed the most annoying person at work.
1: Oh, yeah, we have one of those.
0: Well, it's what they do. I mean,
1: sorry.
0: I mean, everybody's got somebody, you know, by default, somebody has to be the most annoying, even if they're not annoying at all.
1: I didn't know there was like an exact definition here.
0: Okay. Well, no. According to a survey of 2,000 workers, they have deemed the pinger the most annoying person at work. What makes this person the most aggravating person is that the pinger are people who sit directly across from you. But they insist on chatting with you through a messaging app. I don't know anybody here that does that. Do you know anyone that does that even in general in life?
1: I mean,
0: they won't communicate with you. They just message you on an app.
1: Not specifically, unless they're, you know, there's other people around and they're trying to be on the lowdown talking to you.
0: I sort of get that. I understand that.
1: But if it's just about work and they're right, like they're like you and I, and I'm just sitting here messaging
0: like
1: you. That's weird.
0: They are listed as the most annoying and irritating people on the job. If you have a pinger at work, I'd like to know about it because I've never heard of someone doing this at work. Now, granted, my life is pretty narrow at this point, and I don't see that sort of thing.
1: I could see it definitely being more common in corporate offices where you're just on Teams 24/7 talking to everybody and all of a sudden, you know, it's just like a quick little message to them.
0: Not like you're going to be ripping up Superior Street and pinging to the person standing right next to you, you know. That's not going to happen there, I wouldn't think. Anyway, 3:45 of the afternoon train wreck.
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10: When I first read the reports about our state representative, Jeff Dotseth, I could hardly believe it was real. The details are so disturbing. According to court filings, Dotseth, quote, choked, punched, kicked, slapped, pinned, and smothered his then-wife. Not only that, he allegedly abused his stepson and even beat the family's 14-year-old dog. Then, after he was elected to the Minnesota State House, instead of protecting families, Dotseth voted to make it easy for domestic abusers like himself to access firearms. I know, it seems unbelievable, but look it up for yourself. 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How can Jeff Dotseth, who allegedly abused his own family, keep our families safe? We can't let Jeff Dotseth keep representing us in the Minnesota State House.
11: 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It is not coordinated with or approved by any candidate, nor is any candidate responsible for it.
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0: 3:49, 11 minutes before 4 o'clock. It's the afternoon train wreck. Tom and Jesse on this hump day Wednesday. 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Northern News Now is next. Do we know who that might be? Any idea?
1: I'm going to say Laura, but I will confirm.
0: Okay. Well, we'll figure that out when we get done with the Traveling Wilburys on KQ.

0: Traveling Wilburys on Classic Rock KQ, Northland's number one radio station. It is 3:54 in the afternoon train wreck.
1: Here's Laura Lee.
2: Yeah, baby.
1: With Northern News Now on the train wreck.
0: Hi, Laura. How are you?
2: Hello. I'm well. How are you guys?
0: Fantastic. Are you a Tom Holland fan? Do you like Tom Holland, Spider-Man?
2: I do. My kids love him for sure, but I definitely do too.
0: I know Jesse was, I can't remember what the words that you used, because I talked about Tom Holland as Spider-Man, that he was, he still looks very boyish, right? And Jesse, what did you say?
3: I said, have you watched the new Spider-Man? Hubba Bubba.
0: Good grief.
2: Are you fanning her right now?
0: Yeah. I mean,
2: cooling her off.
0: A little bit. The reason I bring it up is because The Odyssey has bumped Jurassic Park as Universal's highest grossing film. Now, Tom Holland was
2: no
0: in The
2: way.
0: Odyssey.
2: I saw that. Yeah.
0: The 114-year-old film company announced the milestone this past weekend. And so that makes Tom Holland, now listen to this, try to take this in, the highest grossing actor in box office history.
2: Wow, that's incredible.
3: Yeah, he passed Zoe
2: Saldana.
3: Yeah, he passed her.
0: She was number one.
3: Yeah.
0: Oh, because of all the Avatar movies.
2: Yeah. Because of all the Avatars. Yeah. And she did some other films, in between too. But all the Avatars, and then, of course, which she was phenomenal in. But then, Tom Holland is killing it in The Odyssey, and now, of course, Spider-Man.
0: Yeah.
3: He's got his bag this year, that's for sure.
0: I don't know if you watched the Emmys at all on Sunday night?
3: With Marcello?
0: Yeah, Marcello, when he says he's trying to get... Zendaya
3: and Spider-Man.
0: Oh. And he goes, you can come too, Spider-Man.
2: Yeah. Well, Zendaya's absolutely stunning. So he's got all the trophies right now. All the trophies.
3: Yeah, he's having the best year of his life, man.
0: Yeah, he is. Top of the world. All right, what are we focusing on news-wise today over the newsroom over there at Northern News Now, Laura?
2: Yeah, we're working on a story. This is a story that was kind of trending on social media, and the woman was able to speak with us today. She's a Grand Rapids woman, and she made an urgent plea on social media after this beloved green giant dinosaur was stolen from her front lawn. And this dinosaur is important to her because it's an 8-foot-tall green dinosaur, but it's a replica of the Sinclair gas station dinosaurs. Are you guys familiar with those? Do you guys know what I'm talking about? Those Sinclair... green dinosaurs you see on the side of the road. Yeah. So she purchased one for her front lawn as a memorial tribute to her late son, a 16-year-old boy named Aiden, who died in a car crash near a St. Clair gas station back in 2019. So for her and her family, she thought this was a way to memorialize him and to keep him close to their family by seeing this, and he has a love for dinosaurs as well. So she purchased this, and all of a sudden last week, she woke up and it was stolen from her front lawn. And so she took to social media and she asked, was pleading, please, just whoever knows that did this, just return it. That's all I want. And in return, she says what she got in return was an overwhelming wave of love and support from people all across the country, seeing her post, seeing the story, wanting to support her, wanting to find where the stolen dinosaur is. And tonight we talked to her, but we also talked to police, and we learn a very exciting development in the story. And so we're going to share that tonight. For the community of Grand Rapids, for the family, but also just an update on this story that is definitely sparking a lot of interest online and in conversations across our community. So very good story there. We're also tracking the latest on a summer campaign that is doing really, really well for St. Louis County. So St. Louis County launched a summer kindness campaign where organizers are rolling out a whole bunch of yard signs. But these yard signs are unique because the Suicide Prevention Coalition launched this effort to hopefully spread some encouraging messages for people that are just maybe having a hard time, whether it's mental health, physical health, just social injustices, issues that you're just dealing with and trying to get through life. Well, there's QR codes on these yard signs. And if you're you're struggling with something, all you do is you scan that and automatically it gives you all the resources in your local community for who you can contact if you're struggling with mental illness or mental health or anything like that, financial struggles. They give you all of the resources right on those front yard signs. Already, it's there has been more than 600 signs that have been taken and distributed in all across communities, and they're realizing that 400 people are scanning those QR codes and using those that access to be able to access resources. So it's being used, and that's a good sign. And so right now, St. Louis County is potentially launching even more signs and posters to meet demands all across the region. So another cool story to share tonight.
0: All right, that does sound cool. And by the way, for you who took the dinosaur, you know who you are, and you're sitting there all feeling all guilty right now. Just do the right thing. I know that you're right. Listening to our station.
3: Free Everybody the dinosaur.
0: Does. Yeah, free the dinosaur. Yes. Bring it back. Do the right thing.
2: Bring it back. Yeah. Absolutely.
0: Thanks, Laura. Appreciate it.
3: Bye.
2: Thanks, guys.
0: 3:59. It's the afternoon train wreck here on KQ.
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4:03, 3 minutes after 4 o'clock, the afternoon train wreck here in Duluth, Minnesota, right there on Lake and Superior Street. We'll have some Tom Superior Street trivia, by the way, in the 5 o'clock hour. From our vantage point, looking out the window over First Avenue East in Superior, that happens next hour, along with tidbits. This hour, trending on the 20s, we'll chat with Chief Meteorologist Adam Lorch at Northern News Now, and another edition of TV Tonight is coming as well. It's Billy Joel here on KQ.

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2: Duluth police are looking for volunteers to help expand the department's reserve and citizen patrol programs. Oh boy, here comes Citizen Rasmussen. Volunteers can assist with traffic control, community events, and other duties, providing extra eyes and ears for officers. The department is holding an informational meeting on Tuesday, October 6th from 5:30 to 7 p.m.
0: This just is right down his lane, isn't it? Right? For Citizen Matt Rasmussen?
2: He's going to be head citizen.
0: Oh, man. Oh, just think about that. If we could get 20 Rasmussens.
2: We'd be cleaned right up.
0: You think that's what they would... That would be the result?
2: We either be cleaned up or spiraled into chaos. It's one extreme or the next.
0: You might be right, yeah.
2: So they're having that on October 6th at the Public Safety Building on North Arlington Avenue. Anyone interested in learning more can attend the meeting.
0: You get a badge?
2: A doofy badge. The Trump administration is moving forward with plans for about a dozen temporary warning signs outside the Smithsonian National Museum of American History. The Interior Secretary says the signs will give visitors additional context about the perspective of museum officials and curators. The signs are expected to cost about $84,000 in total. The
0: Whoa.
2: Smithsonian has defended its exhibits as scholarly and nonpartisan. So basically, these signs are meant to...
0: May depict slavery in the country.
2: In the president's words, the crazy liberal ideas of historians.
0: Okay.
2: Telling history.
0: Mm.
2: So, cool. Parents can now kids' music from taking over their Spotify Wrapped. Which I'm pumped about. I know you don't have that problem.
0: I'm not even sure I understood what you just said.
2: Parents can now keep their kids' music from taking over their Spotify Wrapped.
0: Okay.
2: So, for example, you know how there's the Spotify Wrapped every year at the end of the year where it shows you like your most listened to
0: I've heard of this thing. I've never really... I'm not on Spotify too much, honestly. I used to be. I'm just not there very often anymore.
2: Well, if you have kids, it often skewers your Wrapped.
0: Oh.
2: You know, you'll have like your top bands and all of a sudden it's like K-pop Demon Hunters in there, which is also mine.
0: Yeah, I was going to say that's your favorite too.
2: Okay, what else?
0: What exactly would be skewed? It'll be skewed because all of a sudden there will be more, who am I trying to think of? Danza taste.
2: Eddie Money.
0: Yeah. I mean, Eddie Money mixed in with T Swift.
2: That's great, though. I like that. I'm fine with that. Well, Spotify is rolling out a new setting that lets users exclude children's and family music from their taste profile. That means songs like Baby Shark, won't influence personalized features such as Discover Weekly, Daily Mix, or Wrapped. The change applies retroactively to. To turn it off, you can go to the settings and privacy, then content and display, blah, blah, blah, and blah, blah, blah, blah, blah. You know what? You're making fun of me, but I have George Strait Radio as my last listen to.
0: Nothing wrong with Honest George, King of Country right there.
2: And then, yes, there is Taylor Swift in here. And then there is kid stuff. Descendants, Wicked Wonderland, and then some audiobooks and stuff. But, you know, You can have a wide taste of music.
0: I was over at Patrick McGovern's on 7th Street outside of, I keep wanting to call it the Xcel Energy Center, but it's Grand Casino Arena now.
2: Mm-hmm.
0: And that's a popular place when there are concerts and wild games and stuff. And then Tom Petty came on their overhead speaker playing You Wreck Me. And I thought about when I went to see George Strait, because he covered that song.
2: He did?
0: George Strait covered You Wreck Me.
2: Oh, that's awesome.
0: And did a pretty good job, I have to admit. I mean, it was, you know, just definitely a little twangier than Petty's version, which I like better. But, you know, but George, you know, he made an honest effort.
2: If you ever do dabble in on your Spotify, you should listen to George Strait Radio. It's straight bangers.
0: Okay.
2: It's not just him. It's like a mix of artists like him.
0: Yeah.
2: Brooks and Dunn in there and stuff. And it's great.
0: Yeah. No argument here. Mm-hmm.
2: That is what's trending.
0: 424, Afternoon Trainwreck, KQ.
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9: 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Hope you're doing well on this hump day Wednesday. On Saturday, we're going to be very busy. 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And as I mentioned, Chris Allen live there on Saturday, 10 until noon. 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

0: You know, you are the chief meteorologist over there. But someone mentioned there was rumblings of frost. And was that last night? Is that tonight? I asked last for night. My wife, who has plants all over the place.
1: Gotcha. Yeah, last night there was some pretty chilly temperatures in northern Minnesota. So, yeah, tonight's going to be fine.
0: Okay.
2: Like, what does she do? What do you do?
0: Well, she brings them all into the living room.
2: All of those?
0: Yes. That's 156 plants.
2: She can't put them in the garage or something?
0: That's a good idea. Let's see.
2: Just to walk by the garage to carry them up.
0: Some of them go in the garage. Some of them, the ones that are on the deck that she still wants to.
2: Okay.
0: It breaks her heart every year. I mean, she, you know, she has conversations with these plants.
2: When you work hard to grow something and sustain their life.
0: You know, and then darn season changes.
1: Whereas Jesse's like, I'm going to put you out of your misery.
2: I did say that yesterday. I was like, I'm done.
0: That's
2: really.
0: It for you, Buster.
2: Till
0: That's
2: next
0: right,
2: year.
0: She has a plant named Buster.
2: I have a plant named Alex Allo Trebek.
0: Yeah?
2: Yeah.
1: Ooh.
0: You let him freeze to death last
2: no,
0: night?
2: No, he's an inside plant.
0: Oh. Okay,
2: he's
0: okay.
2: A good boy.
0: All right. Well, let's get the skinny then. Looks like we're in the clear tonight, so what about the next few days?
1: Yeah, we will see a chance of some scattered light rain showers this evening, not anticipating much accumulation. Most areas seeing less than a tenth of an inch. Couple areas may see between a tenth and two tenths, so not much rain there. But lows will be in the 40s and 50s. Tomorrow, high of 70 degrees. Could be a beautiful day with partly cloudy skies. On Friday, though, high of only 58 degrees. We're going to be seeing breezy winds out of the east and rain showers remaining mostly south of the Twin Ports. We might get clipped by a little bit, but it's looking pretty unlikely based on the fact that we're going to be seeing a breezy east wind. So mostly south of the Twin Ports, we'll see a chance of rain. Otherwise, this weekend's looking pretty quiet. I'll have a look at that full forecast for you guys at 5, 6, and 10.
0: Very good. Thanks, Adam. Appreciate
2: Bye.
0: It.
1: Yep, see you guys.
0: That's Chief Meteorologist Adam Lorch at Northern News Now. It's 4:38 on the afternoon train wreck in KQ.
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0: ducks in a row. You know what I'm saying?
1: For what?
0: The Duluth Lawn ALS giveaway, which is happening on Monday night, October 5th. Other Place Bar and Grill. 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I've been telling you about it. Keep in mind, now, if you've already won, it is the 5th of October. Not the 28th, 5th of October, October 5th, 5 to 7. And everybody there is going to be invited in. 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And somebody is going to win a John Deere X350 lawn tractor from Duluth Lawn and Sport. A lot of other great prizes, too. We're going to pile up on those. 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

0: Classic Rock KQ, Northland's number one radio station. Yeah, yeah, yeah. There was a microphone on over there. No. We can hear, Tom. Your caller number two, caller number three. All right.
1: Everyone's anticipation.
0: Well, anyway, I'm sorry, but I'm not sorry for the people that won because they're happy. Nick Hill from Hibbing, Rhonda Wolf, Sturgeon Lake, and then three of each of their friends will all be invited to the Other Place Bar and Grill October 5th for that big ALS Duluth Lawn and Sport giveaway, and where there's somebody's going to win a lawn tractor and there's that check that's going to be presented. It's going to be a good time. 5 to 7, 5th of October. Invite only. Keep listening for your chance to be invited in.
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0: TV Tonight brought to you by Shelton's Pizza.
1: Go get one or two or three.
0: Yeah, why would you stop at one? That's a great point. Go to your frozen food section, get the Shelton's, bring them home, cook them up, and eat them. If they don't have Shelton's at the place you go, you should ask them why. Doesn't make any sense. Why in the world would you not have Shelton's? You got a frozen food section. You got freezers to fit frozen food. Why wouldn't you put Shelton's in there? 60 Minutes just kicked off its new season with their smallest premiere audience since 2000. CBS News Magazine, according to this story coming out of the Los Angeles Times on Newser, says it 7.9 million viewers on Sunday. That's a 21% slide from last year. Now, what changed? Network executives are saying softer NFL lead-in numbers from the game aired, but the show is also debuting that reshaped lineup. Four people are gone,
1: yep,
0: including Scott Pelley, all because they were clashing with new CBS News editor-in-chief Barry Weiss, who is steering the franchise in a new middle ground area, she says. All the outrage that ensued after that. And numbers oftentimes will dictate where you're going. And who knows, maybe the damage has been done.
1: I feel like that might be the case.
0: Maybe they'll never get those numbers again. Because CBS, with a 60 Minutes, has always been one of the highest rated shows in television. At least broadcast television. I mean, these days it's hard to tell. But most watched non-sports primetime program of the week, usually. And it still was this week, but significantly less. 21% drop from a year ago. That's a lot. That is a lot. How does Dancing with the Stars do in ratings? Any idea?
1: Apparently well, because it's season like 36, isn't it?
0: We keep bringing it back, right? Season 35, yeah. Some sort of voting glitch. Let me look into this. Are you familiar with that?
1: Mm-mm.
0: So it premiered last night, Dancing with the Stars did. All went well except for the voting. After only the second dance of the night, hosts Julianne Hough and Alfonso Ribeiro spilled that online voting was down and audience could only vote via text. After the third dance, the host said the online votes actually did go through.
1: Oh, God.
0: But would be thrown out and only text would be counted. The premiere is split over two nights. Guys hitting the ballroom floor last night, the ladies dancing tonight. I don't even know what any of that means because I didn't watch it.
1: Clearly.
0: I was at Clapton.
1: I don't know.
0: Be sitting there, Clapton's on stage.
1: You're
0: and I'm
1: voting
0: on
1: and
0: watching
1: Dancing with the Stars.
0: NCIS New York trailer dropped. First trailer for NCIS New York premiering on the 15th or the 6th of October, rather. Netflix adaptation of Jane Austen's Pride and Prejudice now has a premiere date. Six-part limited series, Pride and Prejudice. You going to be watching that?
1: Maybe.
0: Six parts, December 3rd. Netflix is going to be examining the murder of JonBenet Ramsey.
1: Oh, because that hasn't been done.
0: Oh, man. It's so much.
1: Let the girl rest. There's literally 1,000 documentaries and nobody has an answer. So what's the point?
0: Emily Mitchell plays JonBenet, Melissa McCarthy, and Clive Owen playing her parents. It's a docudrama.
1: Oh, wow.
0: Murder of JonBenet Ramsey premieres Netflix December 10th.
1: My goodness.
0: Apple TV Plus keeping its spies in action, renewing Slow Horses for an 8th season. As MB pointed out to me, that maybe that's one that we're supposed to be watching because sure gets nominated for awards a lot. Gary Oldman plays the lead character, Jackson Lamb. They did get one victory from 9 nominations at the Emmys. And season 7 already announced awaiting a release date. Season 6 premieres today.
1: What's it called? Slow Horses?
0: Slow Horses, yeah.
1: I've never even heard of that.
0: I think that the premise is, correct me if I'm wrong, if you watch this, let me know. But I think the premise is these are spies that didn't quite make the cut, you know, like you're...
1: They're the slow horses.
0: Got it. Right. From what I understand, it's very good.
1: Oh, when you Google it? Wow, yep. That's cool. This little icon pops up over the screen that says Emmy Award for Outstanding Directing for Drama Series, and it has an Emmy. It's just floating across the screen.
0: That's cool. A trailer out for season 4 of The Diplomat. Speaking of shows that get a lot of nominations for Emmys, season 4 of The Diplomat hits Netflix October 15th. And speaking of the Emmys, the Television Academy is reportedly in advanced talks to move the Emmys exclusively to Amazon Prime Video. Potential deal would retire the wheel deal that's rotated the Emmys among ABC, CBS, Fox, and NBC for 31 years.
1: Oh, then how much do we have to pay to watch it on Amazon Prime?
0: But you got to subscribe, right? You can't just get it.
1: You got to subscribe, and then I'm sure there's an extra fee.
0: Yeah. And so that would probably follow other major awards that are shifting to streaming. We've already talked about Netflix, the Oscars heading to YouTube in 2029. So, they're sticking with South America.
1: South Park is?
0: Yeah. It's not no longer South Park. It's called South America.
1: Okay.
0: Season 29 set to premiere tonight on Comedy Central at 9 o'clock. You'll be watching that?
1: I was thinking of that and how, in my brain, it would make more sense to call it America Park instead of South America.
0: Good point.
1: But, I mean, they do what they do. But
0: if they had your creative input, just think.
1: Man, I'm just wasting my talents here.
0: Right? You a fan of Harry Styles?
1: Yeah, I like Harry.
0: Justin Bieber, you like him too?
1: He's okay. What is this duo here?
0: I'm not really a believer. Harry Styles has got some cool stuff.
1: Yeah.
0: They are supposedly among the top choices considered for Super Bowl. I guess it would be 15 or 61. Is that we already at 61? Halftime show coming up in February.
1: Harry would be really fun.
0: TMZ reports both singers are high on Rock Nation's short list. Jay-Z evidently has the final say. Jay-Z gets to pick. So, however, neither Styles or Bieber are reportedly approached yet. Sources both say stars, they're unlikely to take the gig if they're offered. That neither one of them would probably actually take it.
1: I don't see Bieber taking it.
0: He'd have to be like, yeah, I don't know.
1: And Harry just started a new tour. I don't know.
0: Is it just me that Bieber's got this, like, I don't care, man. You know, whatever. I don't care.
1: I don't know. I think he's a very misunderstood person, and I don't pretend to understand him. But
0: I don't understand him either. So I guess you're right. He is misunderstood.
1: I think he's been through some stuff. So
0: you think so?
1: Yeah.
0: Well, that's when you start at 13 and become
1: and you're discovered by Diddy. Yeah.
0: yes.
1: I think some problems.
0: Yes, that's the best point made. Yeah.
2: Late night lineup on the train wreck.
0: TV Tonight brought to you by Shelton's Pizza. That's the best point.
1: Well, it is.
0: If you're shaped by Diddy, well, I was going to say you're screwed, but.
1: Don't. Okay.
0: I didn't think through that.
1: The Daily Show, Comedy Central. Tonight, your host is, what are we on the 16th? Colin Kaepernick.
3: Kaepernick.
1: Colin Kaepernick.
0: Yep. And where's he on?
1: The Daily Show.
0: Okay.
1: And your host is Josh Johnson.
0: Got it.
1: Watch What Happens Live. Bravo has Bronwyn Newport.
0: That's a somebody, right? Isn't Bronwyn somebody?
1: I know a few.
0: I mean, how many people named Bronwyn?
1: Oh, she's a blogger.
0: Oh, that's a woman?
1: Yeah.
0: Okay, then I have no idea.
1: I think I was rethinking of the SNL. Anyways. And John Lovitz.
0: Okay. The actor.
1: Yes. Seth Meyers is a rerun. Jimmy Kimmel tonight has Lisa, who's a singer. Benny Blanco.
0: Mm-hmm.
1: Rachel Raygun Gunn.
0: Yeah, that's the break dancer from Australia, right?
1: Have you seen her documentary on Netflix?
0: No.
1: So Netflix has like this series of like shorts and whatnot, and she is one of them.
0: Yeah.
1: And like it talks about how she made it to the Olympics and like everything.
0: Yeah, we talked about it. Did you watch it?
1: I watched some of it with Dan.
0: Okay.
1: And I was like fascinated.
0: Huh.
1: Interesting. And Jungle.
3: Strike one.
1: Holly would have known that. They are a British band. And then Jimmy Kimmel tonight has Bill Burr.
0: Yep. Funny guy.
1: Her. H-E-R.
0: Yep.
1: Her.
0: And great singer.
1: Judith Hill.
0: Who's Judith Hill?
1: Sounds familiar. She's a singer.
3: Strike one.
1: That is your late night lineup.
0: It's 5 o'clock afternoon train wreck, KQ.
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Tom Superior Street Trivia all this hour. 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

0: Recorded in those studios right down there in Canal Park when we were still located down there. Kenny Wayne Shepherd, Blue on Black on Classic Rock KQ. Right ahead of that, Stevie Ray Vaughan. I don't know if I told you that Jimmy Vaughan was the opening act for Eric Clapton, Stevie Ray's brother.
1: Was that promoted?
0: Yeah.
1: Oh,
0: yeah, they did. Yeah. So it was Jimmy Vaughan, who's, you know, admittedly, he's not Stevie Ray, but he's a good guitar player, and they do that those Texas blues that Stevie Ray did, and was a nice warm up to Slow Hand himself. So
1: cool,
0: lots of blues the last couple of days. It is a 5:17, the afternoon train wreck. Going to get to trending here in just a moment, but first, want to talk about the 72nd annual North Star Expo. Opening up this weekend, opens up on Friday at Itasca County Fairgrounds in Grand Rapids. It's a free 2-day event. That's right, free. Upwards of 100 exhibitors, more than $15 million in the latest logging, trucking, sawmill equipment, technology. Pretty impressive for 72 years. And I think probably the guy that wrote those talking points for me, Ray Higgins, is on the horn right now.
2: That's right.
0: How you doing, Ray? Good to hear from you.
2: Doing great. Already in Grand Rapids, we're getting ready. Tomorrow's the day that all the equipment starts moving into the Itasca County Fairgrounds, and then we're going to go Friday 9 to 5, as you said, and Saturday 9 to 1, and we're looking forward to bringing everybody from all the stakeholders from our industry, loggers, truckers, sawmill operators, law enforcement will be there, actually, elected officials, you name it, everyone connected to our industry will be stopping through Grand Rapids to celebrate our industry and the heritage that we have in our state, and we're looking forward to a great weekend.
0: Heritage is a good word because it has not only employed thousands and thousands of people over the years, probably millions when it's a cumulative thing.
2: Yeah,
0: But it's such an important industry for our state.
2: Well, you know, the forests are the reason why we live in Minnesota. You know, the natural resources we have. The reason why Duluth is where it is because of the lake. But the reason why we live in northern Minnesota also involves the forest because, you know, we all hike, fish, camp, berry pick, bird watch, snowmobile, cross-country ski in the forest. And we like to keep it healthy, and the forest management techniques that we use in the timber industry and the logging industry keeps our forest healthy. So it mitigates fire danger, mitigates a lot of the forest health problems that you see. And so we're blessed in Minnesota to have more sustainably managed land, certified sustainable, than any other state in the country. We have more trees than we had 50 years ago, more forest land than we had 50 years ago, and we're putting a lot of people to work to make those forests healthy.
0: And it all comes together in this North Star Expo that happens in Grand Rapids. So from a spectator's point of view, what are we going to see?
2: We're going to see a lot of the big equipment that folks use to harvest trees and make products in our state. You'll see trucks loaded with wood. You'll see some of the products that have been made, whether it's lumber or pallets or things like that in our state. And the big machines that the loggers use will be on full display there, and it'll be great to see them. And a lot of professionals in our industry will be walking around and available to pick their brain. And if you're, for instance, a private landowner, have 40 or 80 acres, and you want information on how to manage your private land for maybe habitat or hunting land or whatever, it's a great place to go and learn about that stuff too.
0: All right. I know it's at the Itasca County Fairgrounds in Grand Rapids. A parking nearby, how does that work?
2: The parking's right there on the property. Parking's free. Admission's free. We'd just love to have everybody come by and celebrate our industry.
0: All right, Ray, where are you online to find out more?
2: At timberproducers.com. There's a button there that says North Star Expo, and you can learn more about us there.
0: All right. Thanks very much, my friend. Appreciate it.
2: Hey, thanks, Tom.
0: All right. Ray Higgins with the 72nd Annual North Star Expo. Starts on Friday, goes on Saturday. Once again, that website, timberproducers.com/expo. It's 5:21 on the afternoon train wreck.
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4: North Star, North Star, North Star Heating and Cooling.
1: The Twins are on pace for their lowest average attendance at Target Field in more than 25 years.
0: You see some of those pictures that Bruce took?
1: No.
0: Because Bruce was there, I think it was Affiliate Appreciation Day, and then we usually rotate off and on who's going to go to that, and Bruce went. And it was during, you know, in the Twins' defense, it was during the Packer-Viking game. So Bruce is there in, I think, some fancy schmancy suite and taking pictures of lots and lots of empty seats.
1: Man.
0: Like back in the day, I used to love going to those kinds of games when the Twins were bad back in the early 80s. But
1: well, as you mentioned, on Sunday, their game against Cleveland drew just over 17,000 fans.
0: Yeah.
1: That seems like a lot.
0: Well, I don't know. I looked around. It didn't look like 17 to me. You know, sometimes if a seat's paid for, then it counts. But
1: okay.
0: Yeah.
1: It's the team's second lowest Sunday crowd this season. Through 75 home games, Minnesota has drawn about 1.6 million fans, averaging just over 21,000 per game. The last time the Twins averaged fewer fans outside of the COVID era was in 2000, when the team averaged about 12,400 per game.
0: Well, as one of those morning show hosts says in the morning, you know, he just completely wrote off the Twins after they had the fire sale of all their bullpen pitchers. So, you know, I mean, that's... Look, they've got to earn your trust back. And it may be too late because younger demos, they don't watch baseball.
1: Well, that was going to be my next question. Is this a specific Twins thing or is baseball struggling across the board?
0: I think baseball still does pretty well. It's still, I think, like the number two most lucrative sport in all sports. And that includes overseas and soccer and everything else.
1: Like Yankee Stadium's going to be full.
0: Well, it depends on how that Yankee team is doing. But yeah, probably will be. I don't know. Do they usually sell out? I mean, they do pretty well, but...
1: Are the Red Sox or... I don't know. But...
0: Yeah.
1: Okay. Well, step it up. They're trying, too. They're like, you can get in for free if you come, basically. They're like, we'll give you money to come to our games.
0: I don't know if they've ever done that. I'm waiting for that deal. I'll take it.
1: Japan now has more than 100,000 people age 100 or older.
0: Oh, man. What does that tell you?
1: It's a new record.
0: I mean, that's they're doing something right in Japan.
1: Government figures show that there are more than 107,000 centenarians, and nearly 88% are women. The numbers were released for Japan's Respect for the Age Day, as officials also highlighted the country's declining population. Japan's fertility rate fell to a record low 1.14 children per woman last year.
0: That's not good. You can start running out of people now.
1: What's the point of the point? You can't have
0: a point. It's just the average.
1: It's around it. Well below the 2.1 needed to maintain the population. So you have all these people who are very old, living a long time, but no one new to replace.
0: Or take care of them in an aging population. When you don't have people having babies that are going to grow up to be, you know, medical professionals, they're not, the old population, there's not going to be enough younger people to take care of you. That's kind of scary.
1: Is that true, though? Because, I mean, it's not, I know we're in a population decline, but it's still, there's still a lot of people.
0: Yeah, but, you know, you're spreading yourself thinner because there are more old people than there are young.
1: Yeah.
0: As they continue to, you know, especially in Japan when everybody's, you know, 100,000 going over 100 years old.
1: That is a lot.
0: Seems like a lot anyway.
1: Well, Japan's always been living in the future. So they must have got, you know, they have the great skincare routines and stuff. So, you know, they're just kicking it.
0: Right on.
1: That is what's trending.
0: 526 Afternoon Trainwreck, KQ.
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11: I'm Chief Meteorologist Adam Lorch with Northern News Now. As we head into this evening, we're going to be seeing a chance of some scattered light rain showers between 5 p.m. and midnight. Otherwise, decreasing clouds into tomorrow morning. High of around 70 degrees tomorrow. Partly cloudy to partly sunny skies and northwest winds between 5 and 10. A cooler day on Friday. High of only 58 in Duluth. There will be a chance of rain mostly south of the Twin Ports, though. With Northern News Now, I'm Adam Lorge for Classic Rock KQ.
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2: 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Why is it? There we go. It's working the wrong lever.
3: Slider.
2: Yeah. 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
1: Tidbit number one.
3: The Millennium Tower in San Francisco has sunk nearly 2 feet and tilted several inches since its completion in 2009.
2: Well, that's frightening.
3: Forcing engineers to undergo a multi-million dollar project to anchor it to deep bedrock.
2: To do something. Otherwise, you're going to have to tear it down. You know, you don't want another situation like they had, where was that, in Florida? Remember that?
3: Oh, the high rise?
2: Yeah.
3: Yeah.
2: Awful.
3: Not good.
2: That's awful. Go!
1: Tidbit number two.
2: Thank you. A group of hedgehogs is called a...
3: prickle!
2: A prickle. A group of porcupines is called a...
3: Porkies.
2: A prickle as well.
3: Oh, that's cute.
2: A prickle of porcupines and a prickle of hedgehogs.
3: Cute.
1: Tidbit number three.
3: Percy Spencer was tinkering with military radar vacuum tubes in 1945.
2: That scoundrel.
3: That's it. That's the tidbit. when he noticed...
2: He was tinkering with them.
3: Yeah. When he noticed a peanut cluster bar in his pocket had completely liquefied, leading directly to the invention of the microwave oven.
2: Oh, okay.
3: The military radar vacuum tubes.
2: Thought it was like you were going to say it led to the nut goodie bar or something like that. You know? It mixed up with the chocolate bar in his pocket. I've got an idea.
1: Tidbit number four.
2: The first computer virus was created as a prank. Why aren't they all? Really?
3: No.
2: The first computer virus, called the Creeper virus, was developed in the early 1970s as an experimental self-replicating program. It displayed the message, quote, "I'm the Creeper, catch me if you can." Yeah, there's nothing disturbing about that statement.
3: We create all of our own problems.
2: We do.
3: There would have never been a virus if some weirdo didn't do that.
2: Yeah, AI is that person's fault that created
3: exactly
2: Creeper virus. It's all your fault.
1: Tidbit number five.
2: Probably listening.
3: Individuals with this rare gut condition can become visibly intoxicated. So, what did I say? Did I say visibly?
2: You said it right.
3: Okay, yeah. Visibly intoxicated without drinking a drop of alcohol. Their digestive system ferments everyday carbohydrates into pure ethanol, causing random drunkenness.
2: Yeah. They had an episode like that on The Pit, I think, didn't they?
3: They had an episode like that, I think, on House or Grey's. I think all the shows have probably hit that storyline.
2: Because it's a fun one to do. Let's implicate the drunk person that's not really drunk.
3: Well, yeah, because they're being accused of being an alcoholic, and they're like, I swear I'm not drunk.
2: All I have is fermenting belly. Like, that doesn't sound crazy.
1: Tidbit number six.
2: Pineapples, we've talked about this before, but pineapples actually grow on a small shrub-like plant that grows close to the ground. Each plant produces one pineapple at a time.
3: That's like 3 years.
2: And it takes, well, no, not three, but 18 to 24 months, so almost 2 years, just to grow one pineapple.
3: Okay, I had to look this up. Have you ever seen a pineapple plant?
2: I think I have.

0: That's kind of wild.
1: What does it look like?
0: A pineapple plant.
1: Well, that is remarkable.
2: Tidbit number 7.
0: MB should grow these next year. The Paria tribe of the Amazon has no words for specific numbers or colors. They rely entirely on relative terms like few or many in light and dark to describe the world around them.
1: Huh. All right, well.
0: Instead of saying like, oh, I have 4 beans, it's I have few beans or many, many beans.
1: Man, it's like you already can speak the language.
2: Tidbit number 8.
0: Look up a pineapple plant.
1: Do you chew gum ever?
0: Yeah, I do.
1: Oh, you do? Okay, yeah. I don't really see you chewing gum, but...
0: It's mostly after lunch when I need, like, a refresh.
1: Okay. Chewing gum, this is good news. It boosts memory and it boosts alertness. Some studies suggest that chewing gum can actually increase blood flow to the brain, improving focus and recall. It's temporary, but if you chew a lot of gum, and if it's the sugar-free kind, not only is it good for your teeth... but good for your brain.
0: Huh. I wonder how your dentist would feel about it. Oh, you said it's good for your teeth?
1: If it's sugar-free, it's good for your teeth, yeah.
0: Oh, okay.
1: Yeah.
2: Tidbit number 9.
0: Singapore famously banned the imports and sale of... Whoa, this is also a gum one.
1: Okay.
0: Of chewing gum.
1: What?
0: In 1992.
1: Oh, I remember this one.
0: To protect public transit systems from damage.
1: Yeah, because people are sticking their wad of gum underneath the seat or whatever.
0: Today, in Singapore, you can only buy gum with a medical prescription from a pharmacy.
1: Yeah, like nicotine gum or something like that.
0: That's wild.
1: You know? Listen, Singapore, it's good for your teeth and your brain. Maybe rethink your legislation.
0: You tell them.
1: And just get a different tool to remove it from the bottom of the... transportation seat.
2: Tidbit number 10.
1: You ever heard of the sleepwalking defense in a murder trial? You know, there probably has been some Law and Order episodes based on the sleepwalking defense. It's been used in order to have defendants acquitted for murder. I was sleepwalking. I didn't even know what was going on. I came in there and shot them, woke up and going, oh, what have I done?
0: How do you prove that?
1: Well, crimes require a conscious... voluntary act, which is called actus reus, and a guilty mind, mens rea. If the is that what it is, mens rea? Mm-hmm. Why, have you had to do this defense before?
0: I watch a lot of, go on.
1: If the defendant was asleep, they had no intent or control. That's the defense. The difference from insanity is courts treat it as a state of unconsciousness, not a mental illness. If you're using the sleepwalking defense, and it rarely works, by the
0: way. So it is a form of consciousness?
1: They try to prove that they were unconscious at the time, but not mentally ill.
0: Right.
1: You know, because you sleepwalk doesn't make you mentally ill. But
0: right.
1: If you kill somebody, it's something we probably could discuss more with Andrew Poole, but rarely does it work, I know that.
0: Huh.
1: Because who's to say you're telling the truth?
0: I feel like that would be a really hard thing to prove.
1: Yeah. It's 5:45. Those are 10 train wreck tidbits brought to you by L&M Fleet Supply. It is the afternoon train wreck on KQ.
0: The drought is over. The beer you used to have to bring home from vacation is finally here. After nearly 200 years, you can finally get a Yuengling right in Superior. You don't have to drive across the country anymore. Just drive across the bridge for your Yuengling.
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10: Bruce, always a pleasure. Thank you.
2: The afternoon train wreck.
12: I just got bored during the intro. A second in.
13: You got bored during the intro?
12: Yeah, sorry. You do the intro, please.
13: You want me to do it?
12: Yeah.
13: You want me, and in a way that you won't be bored by?
12: Yeah.
2: KQ.

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And here's 10 Years After on KQ.

0: Tom's Superior Street Trivia on the Train Wreck. Prepare to be mystified. Prepare to be perplexed. Can you crack the code?
1: Tom's Superior Street Trivia brought to you by Canal Park Brewery, Canal Park, Duluth, Minnesota, U.S. of A. It is down there, and they've started to have their autumn menus down there now. And
2: cozy.
1: Autumn beers. And still got the fire pit outside, so I'm just trying to do you a favor by encouraging you to go there, and you'll be a happier person. Life will be better for you. Canal Park Brewery. We have a gift card to give away to whoever solves Tom's Superior Street trivia question, and it's based on something that was actually seen down there. I saw a woman making her way down Superior Street. I think she had like a bag. What are you? A tote bag? Is that what they're called?
2: I guess.
1: It had images of lemons all over it.
2: Oh, cute.
1: Okay. And she sort of looked like a throwback to the 80s in a way, because she was wearing what's? This woman making her way down Superior Street with the lemon tote bag. And she was kind of like a throwback to the 80s because she was wearing what's? 218-724-7625. 218-724-ROCK. Hello, KQ. What is your name?
3: Shelly,
1: what are you thinking?
3: Leg warmers.
1: Leg warmers, nope.
2: That was my first thought. Not I was like, it warmers. Can't be that obvious.
1: Yeah. Not leg warmers. Hi, KQ, what's your name?
4: Hey, Tom and Jess, it's Larry the Bear from Hibbing.
1: Larry?
2: What's up, Larry?
1: How you doing today, man? Everything all right?
4: Yeah, I'm doing great.
1: Okay. Well, what about this woman with the... Well, go ahead.
4: I pressure washed all the rugs for the house and everything on the deck today and did some yard work, and it's all good.
1: That's a super productive day, if I ever heard one. Jesse?
2: Fall cleaning. Love it.
1: That's what it's all about. Larry, did you hear the question?
4: Yes, I did.
1: All right, what are you thinking?
4: Zubas.
1: Zubas. She was wearing Zubas. No, not Zubas. So not leg warmers or Zubas. Hello, who's this?
5: Dave from Virginia.
1: All right, Dave. What are you thinking, man?
5: How about them big round earrings?
1: Round, big hoop earrings. No.
5: Yeah.
1: And I'm not even sure that's just an 80s thing. I mean,
2: they got to be plastic to be 80s, like the big plastic hoops.
1: I don't remember that, but maybe. What's your name?
6: Jason.
1: All right, Jason. How are you, my friend?
6: I'm doing well. How about you?
1: Pretty good. Jesse, how are you?
2: Fine and dandy, thank good. You.
1: Saw a woman making her way
6: Hi,
1: down
6: Jesse,
1: Superior.
6: How are you?
2: Oh,
1: sorry, here we go. Saw a woman making her way down Superior Street. She's got the lemon, lemons all over her tote bag, and she had kind of this 80s look because she was wearing what's?
6: Parachute pants.
2: Parachute pants.
1: No, not parachute pants. No.
2: Ooh, I think I know now.
1: 724-7625, 218-724-ROCK. Hi, who's this?
7: Adam from Sawyer.
2: Adam from Sawyer.
1: All right, Adam. What are you thinking, man?
7: How about a headband?
2: Headband.
1: Nope, not a headband. It's more than one. In fact, she had more than two on.
2: Oh.
1: She had more than two on. Okay? It wasn't just a pair. It was more than two. Not going to say how many. I'm not even sure that would help you anyway. Who's this?
8: This is Chris.
1: Chris, what are you thinking? Kind of had that 80s look.
8: Well, we had another guess in mind, but since there were multiple of them, we're going to go with headbands.
1: Headbands is still not correct. Still not headbands. She had an 80s look, a very specific 80s look. I want to say this actually kind of bled into the 90s a little bit, but mostly I recall it being in the 80s, this particular fad. Where this woman is making her way down Superior Street. She was a throwback to the 80s because she was wearing what's? They were all different colors, if that helps. All different colors. All three of them. All right, now I've told you how many. Hi, who's this?
9: This is Mark from Hibbing.
1: Mark from Hibbing. What's the answer, man?
9: You lost me. I'm not sure.
1: All different colors. She had three of them on.
9: Leg warmers again. I don't know. I'm sorry.
1: Nope. Okay. Still not leg warmers.
2: For her third leg.
1: For her third leg. This came out of her arm. Hi, hello. Who's this?
10: This Ted.
1: All right, Ted, what do you think?
10: Three. You said a whole bunch. Well, anyhow, I'm going with a bunch of bracelets, different colored bracelets on her arm.
1: No. Bangles. Not going to take that. I won't take that. Not going to take that as an answer. Hi, KQ, who's this?
11: Amanda.
1: Amanda, what do you think?
11: I think bandanas.
1: Not bandanas. It's not bandanas. KQ, what's your name?
12: Shelly.
1: Shelly, what do you think?
12: Wristbands.
1: Not wristbands. No, not going to accept that answer either. I will not accept that one either. 80s, people. Think 80s. Go back to the 80s. Right? Who's this?
13: This is Dustin.
1: Dustin, what's the answer?
13: What about scrunchies?
1: No, not scrunchies. That was more like 90s, 2000s, I think, scrunchies.
2: No, that was it started in the 2000s.
1: 90s. No, no.
2: Yes, it did.
1: No, it started in 2000s.
2: Okay, sure.
1: Hi. Oh, they just hung up. Okay. Not scrunchies. Hello, KQ. Who's this?
14: Scotty P.
2: One more
1: Scotty
2: time.
1: Scotty P.
2: Oh, Scotty P.
1: All right, Scotty. What's the answer?
14: Headband.
1: Not headbands.
2: Oh, man. Are you sure not it's headbands. Not headbands, Tom?
1: It is not headbands for the fourth time. 218-724-7625. 218-724-ROCK. Saw this woman making her way down Superior Street. She was a throwback to the 80s because she was wearing multiple whats, three of them to be exact. All different colors.
15: Different colors.
1: Hello, who's this?
16: Dave.
1: Dave, what's your answer?
16: Belts.
1: Belts, no.
2: Oh, wow.
1: I will not take belts either. Hi, KQ. They look like little mini belts, sort of. Hello, what's your name?
17: My name is Jim.
1: Tim, what do you think?
17: I think it's slap bands.
1: Not slap bands, no. No, not slap bands. Those are more recent, too, I think.
2: It's 90s.
1: Yeah.
2: Early 2000s.
1: Hi. Hello. Who's this?
18: Hey, it's Jeff.
1: I can't believe we haven't had a winner yet, Jeff, so put this game away.
18: How about some necklaces?
1: Not necklaces, no.
2: Give us another hint.
1: Honestly, I've given hints. They're all different colors. Generally, you only need one, but she had three of them on. Okay? You only need one. Hi, who's this?
19: Shelly.
1: Shelly, you know the answer, don't you?
19: I might watch him.
1: Watches.
2: What is the correlation to the 80s?
1: The swatches. They were a big thing in the 80s. The swatches. You remember that, right, Shelly?
19: Yeah.
1: Yeah. People would have like four of them on. That was a thing in the 80s. You don't know what a swatch is?
2: 80s swatches.
1: Yeah. People would wear a whole bunch of them on
2: there. These things function?
1: Yeah, they were just regular watches.
2: They look cheap as heck.
1: It was a fashion statement. They'd wear a whole bunch of them on there.
2: And was she wearing swatches?
1: I don't know if they were swatches. Oh. I didn't, you know, the binoculars won't give me a name brand.
2: Okay.
1: But she did have three colorful watches on her right arm.
2: Well, good job. You crushed it.
1: Nice going, Shelly. Well done.
19: Thank you.
1: You get a Canal Park Brewery gift card for all of your trouble and to put this game out of its misery today. But it's a total. Oh, sorry. Was that? I just missed the let's get down guy.
2: You were running the
1: sorry.
2: Wrong sliders.
1: Sorry. Oh, man. tried to get there in time. But it was a big thing in the 80s, the swatches.
2: Interesting.
1: Yeah. So anyway, Shelly, hold on. Don't go anywhere, okay?
19: Okay.
1: All right. I'm going to let you go because you're out of here.
2: Don't want to let you go. Don't want to let you go.
1: Tomorrow, Bent Paddle, we're going to do our show live out there.
2: Darn tootin' we are.
1: Starting at 3 o'clock for the best of the best with the Duluth News Tribune, and we'll be at Bent Paddle Brewery.
2: You know why? Because we are the best of the best.
1: Are we? Did we get voted then?
2: Yes.
1: Oh, I didn't know that. I don't know. I always just kind of assume, you know, but I don't take anything for granted. I don't take the listener for granted. I don't take you for granted, Jesse. I don't take this console for granted.
2: The spaceship?
1: Yeah. Anyway, see you tomorrow.
2: I love you. Bye.
1: It is 6:04. Afternoon train wreck. KQ.
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0: On the train wreck, that is Aerosmith, No More, No More. 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
15: Well, apparently, Sydney Sweeney has a nude sports betting ad for Novig. 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
16: Perspective.
15: 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Of course it is. Australian Olympian Ariane Titmus said, quote,
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15: 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Titmus.
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0: Primarily cloudy skies overnight. We'll bottom out at about 50 and a slight chance of some rain happening overnight, then eventually tapering off and a high near 70 tomorrow. Joan Jett and the Blackhearts with a Tommy James cover on Classic Rock KQ.

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0: Off the Who's next album, that is Behind Blue Eyes and Classic Rock KQ, Northland's number one radio station here on the train wreck. It gets going tomorrow, 7:30. You got to get up early to get the start of the Progressive Secret Sound tomorrow morning on the KQ Morning Show, and then they'll do it again at 8:30, 12:30, 3:30, 5:30, and the wild card, as is the tradition, we're going to start it off with $1,000 in the jackpot, $95 into it every day. 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
0: Well, as I mentioned, Chris Allen's Nightfly getting ready to roll on in. Great stuff, great rock and roll. Bruce Springsteen, the E Street Band in there, Marshall Tucker Band coming up soon, and here are the Eagles and KQ.

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That'll wrap it up for the afternoon train wreck. 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